0: any attacks on its integrity, good governance and due process.
1: A man has been remanded in custody after appearing in court charged with the murder of a 9-year-old girl in Arbraith. Minnie Merriman died from injuries she was found with at an industrial estate on Monday. A former neo-Nazi with previous convictions for anti-Semitism has withdrawn as a Conservative candidate in local elections in Somerset next year. But Reform UK says it beggars belief that Joshua Bonehill Payne will advise the party on radicalisation instead. Labour peer Baroness Berger, who was previously targeted by his abuse, has called the role an insult. The Prime Minister's deputy, Louise Hay, says she must be listened to.
2: She was subject to the most horrific racially aggravated harassment, and she's spoken very powerfully about the trauma that she experienced. The judge said it was difficult to imagine a worse case of racially aggravated harassment.
1: A woman's being questioned by police following a stabbing in Covent Garden in central London. Four people were injured yesterday, two have been discharged from hospital and two others have non-life-changing injuries. The new Foreign Secretary has described the UK and the US as the closest of allies. Ed Miliband has met Marco Rubio in Washington. And Newcastle's new head coach Matthias Yeisler says the club's ambition attracted him to the job. He's been announced as the replacement for Eddie Howe, who resigned from his position last week after nearly 5 years in charge. From Sky News, I'm Johnny Freeman.

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1: 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A polite warning of impending danger. 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

0: The top stories this hour. FIFA's management say they have full confidence in the organisation's president following crisis talks in Morocco. Gianni Infantino is remaining in post after facing criticism for plans to sell off the World Cup to investors, which were later scrapped. The head of football's governing body has apologised for mistakes made in an open letter, which Sky's Rob Harris has been reading.
1: It is important to stress that although mistakes were made, everything was done in full compliance with the FIFA regulatory framework. So this is trying to say, yes, it looked bad, but we did nothing wrong.
0: A man has been extradited to the UK, charged over the death of a schoolboy in Coventry. 12-year-old Keaton Slater died after being struck by a car in June 2024. Dolars Alexanders, who's 23 and from Latvia, is due in court later today, charged with causing death by dangerous driving. The Labour peer Baroness Berger says it's an insult that a former neo-Nazi who was jailed for targeting her has been appointed as an advisor to Kemi Badenoch. Joshua Bonehill Payne, who yesterday stood down as a Conservative candidate in Somerset, was convicted of extreme racial hostility in 2016. Dame Louise Elman is from the Board of Deputies for British Jews.
2: Her original decision to put him forward as an official Conservative Party candidate, I think, showed a lack of judgment. And now that the pressure has apparently forced him to withdraw, it's as if that she can't admit that she did something wrong.
0: A Cambridge University professor at the centre of a high-profile copying row has resigned, but Jason Arde is insisting we shouldn't see that as an acceptance of the narratives surrounding him. The government's announced a raft of new mental health centres are to open in high street buildings across England. Ministers say more specialist care will also be provided in dedicated mental health emergency departments. And Newcastle's new head coach says the club's ambition persuaded him to join. Matthias Jeisler's appointment was announced last night. From Sky News, I'm Johnny Freeman.

0: Matters. Absolute 80s.
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0: The top stories this hour. FIFA's under pressure president has received backing from the organisation's management despite calls for him to step down. Gianni Infantino has apologised and admitted mistakes were made in an open letter published in response to his axed World Cup sell-off plans. Sky's Rob Harris has been reading the statement issued by the head of football's governing body.
1: We acknowledge mistakes were made in the process of the proposed establishment of the FIFA Forward Enterprise. It was certainly not the intention of the FIFA Council and FIFA member associations to feel excluded from the process, and it should have been handled differently.
0: Police have charged a man over the death of a schoolboy in Coventry. 12-year-old Keaton Slater died after being hit by a car on Radford Road in June 2024. Dolars Alexanders is accused of causing death by dangerous driving. The 23-year-old Latvian national is due to appear in court later today after being extradited to the UK. A woman is continuing to be questioned by detectives following a stabbing in central London which left four men injured. Two people are in hospital with injuries described as not life-changing. Two others have been discharged. The Conservative leader is under pressure to withdraw an advisor role given to a council candidate who stepped back yesterday. Joshua Bonehill Payne spent time in jail for anti-Semitic abuse. One of his victims, Labour peer Baroness Berger, says it's an insult that he'll help shape policy on radicalisation. Danny Stone is the chief executive of the Anti-Semitism Policy Trust.
2: It's another story about anti-Semitism, and ultimately the Jewish community is fatigued. So the more that political parties can do to ensure that anti-Semitism, there's complete zero tolerance for it, the better and more reassured the Jewish community will be.
0: A raft of new mental health centres are going to open in England. The government says they'll be in high street locations. And Newcastle's new head coach says he wants everyone to pull together. Matthias Jeisler's appointment was announced last night. He's replacing Eddie Howe, who stood down last week. From Sky News, I'm Johnny Freeman.

Show. Ripping, James, Zane, we've got them all. The Dave Berry Breakfast Show is broadcasting like it is 1996 with retro jingles and retro chat. It's happening on Friday from 6.

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1: 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The resulting tears.
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0: The top stories this hour. FIFA's management say they have full confidence in the organisation's president following crisis talks in Morocco. Gianni Infantino's remaining in post after facing criticism for plans to sell off the World Cup to investors, which were later scrapped. The head of football's governing body has apologised for mistakes made in an open letter, which Sky's Rob Harris has been reading.
1: It is important to stress that although mistakes were made, everything was done in full compliance with the FIFA regulatory framework. So this is trying to say, yes, it looked bad, but we did nothing wrong.
0: A man has been extradited to the UK and charged over the death of a schoolboy in Coventry. 12-year-old Keaton Slater died after being struck by a car in June 2024. Dolars Alexanders, who's 23 and from Latvia, is due in court later. He's accused of causing death by dangerous driving. Reform UK and Labour's Baroness Berger are questioning why a withdrawn Conservative Council candidate has been given a role advising the party's leader. The peer was the victim of anti-Semitic abuse that saw Joshua Bonehill Payne jailed previously. The government has announced a raft of new mental health centres are to open in high street buildings across England. Specialist care will also be provided in dedicated mental health emergency departments. In football, Newcastle head coach Matthias Jeisler has been described as a rock star by the club's chief executive David Hopkinson. The German coach's appointment was confirmed last night. With their Premier League campaign kicking off against Liverpool later this month, Jeisler has told Newcastle TV he wants everyone to pull together.
2: I used to say control the controllables, and then I'm pretty sure if everyone, like here, the staff, the players and the fans are going in the same direction, then it's going to be a really interesting and successful season.
0: And Mo Salah has completed his medical ahead of officially signing for Turkish side Trabzonspor. The Egypt forward received a hero's welcome in Istanbul. From Sky News, I'm Johnny Freeman.

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0: The top stories this hour. The Conservative leader is under pressure to withdraw an advisor role given to a council candidate who stepped back yesterday. Joshua Bonehill Payne had spent time in jail for anti-Semitic abuse. One of his victims, Labour peer Baroness Berger, says the role is an insult. Danny Stone is the chief executive of the Anti-Semitism Policy Trust.
1: It's another story about anti-Semitism, and ultimately the Jewish community is fatigued. So the more that political parties can do to ensure that anti-Semitism, there's complete zero tolerance for it, the better and more reassured the Jewish community will be.
0: FIFA's under pressure president has received backing from the organisation's management despite calls for him to step down over World Cup sell-off plans. Gianni Infantino's apologised and admitted mistakes were made. A man is due in court later charged over the death of a schoolboy in Coventry. 12-year-old Keaton Slater died after being hit by a car on Radford Road in June 2024. Dollars Alexanders is accused of causing death by dangerous driving. The 23-year-old Latvian national was extradited to the UK. A raft of new mental health centres are to open in libraries, banks and other high street locations across England. The government has also announced more specialist care will be provided in dedicated mental health emergency departments. Brian Dow from the charity Rethink says it's a step in the right direction.
2: The six pilot sites that we've seen tested over the last year or so had incredibly promising results. I think now the key thing for us to do is to accelerate that process, get these working in all parts of the country so that people actually get the care that they need.
0: Newcastle's new head coach says he wants everyone to pull together. Matthias Jeisler's appointment was announced by the football club last night. And it might be worth checking your lottery ticket this morning. One lucky person has won £1 million in last night's lotto draw, but no one got all six numbers, so the jackpot is still unclaimed. From Sky News, I'm Johnny Freeman.

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0: top stories this hour. And it looks like Gianni Infantino's keeping his job as FIFA president. He's apologised and admitted mistakes were made in an open letter published in response to his now scrapped World Cup sell-off plans. Reporter Rob Harris has been reading the statement issued by the head of football's governing body.
1: We acknowledge mistakes were made in the process of the proposed establishment of the FIFA Forward Enterprise. It was certainly not the intention of the FIFA Council and FIFA member associations to feel excluded from the process, and it should have been handled differently.
0: New mental health centres are to open in libraries, banks and other high street locations across England. £343 million is being spent on the idea, with up to 159 centres opening. There'll also be dedicated mental health A&E care. The Prime Minister says it'll be a lifeline for thousands. Brian Dow from the charity Rethink says it's a step in the right direction.
2: The six pilot sites that we've seen tested over the last year or so had incredibly promising results. I think now the key thing for us to do is to accelerate that process, get these working in all parts of the country so that people actually get the care that they need.
0: The Conservative leader's under pressure to withdraw an advisor role given to a council candidate who stepped back yesterday. Joshua Bonehill Payne was jailed in 2016 for the racially aggravated harassment of a Jewish politician. Officials say a cordon that's been in place since a major wildfire began in the Scottish Highlands could be lifted tomorrow. Restrictions have been in place in Glenmore since the 15th of July, when reports of a fire in the Cairngorms National Park first emerged. Since then, more than 500 firefighters have worked at the scene. And following many sweltering nights this summer, it looks like more of us are taking to sleeping in the kitchen, the balcony, the garden, or just missing work to cope with the heat waves. Citizens Advice reckons millions of us are trapped in homes we can't cool, but also can't heat in winter.
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0: Mostly dry with sunny spells and scattered showers through the morning. Temperatures peaking in the low 20s today. That's the latest. I'm Andrea Fox.

2026. Hello, good morning, and welcome along to the final edition of this episode from this year. Yes, tomorrow we're taking it back to 1996, but right now, it's on with the show.

0: Tomorrow morning from 6, the entire breakfast show will be coming to you from 1996. But of course, we'll still have a chance for you to win some money to spend at Wix. It will come in the form of a voucher instead of a gift card, because they wouldn't have been invented yet. So you're going to get a voucher to spend at Wix.
1: Nothing as digital and technical as a gift card.
0: No, surely no one.
1: No.
2: Coupon, yeah.
0: Yeah, a coupon. We're going to give you a coupon. 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That's tomorrow. Coming up next, however, well, before we head back to 1996, your chance to win the merchandise that is a bum bag, a bucket hat, and some badges. 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

0: Welcome along to The Breakfast Show on your Thursday morning, where tomorrow, this talky bit will be coming to you from 1996. If you've seen the social post, well, you can see it on the Absolute Radio socials. It's also on Dave_Berry_Insta. And tomorrow, we won't even know what that is.
1: No.
0: Tomorrow, if I say Dave_Berry_Insta, everyone's going to go, what? In fact, we won't even know what means. You know, it's just going to be crazy. Matt Dyson has been the canary, the very hairy canary, down the time wormhole. That's why he's not been on air for the last week, because he's been fiddling around making sure everything's safe for us to travel back in time, which would explain some of the clothes he's wearing. But he's been sending things back to the future, and I'm so excited about this. I've got three of the jingles that we're going to be playing tomorrow when the show comes to you live from 1996. So let's start with this one, shall we? I love these.
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1: 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The sun jingles.
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0: Yeah, we're going to go there. Now. In 24 hours, okay, we'll be there. We'll be there.
2: 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Spice Girls. Dolly the Sheep. Because tonight is the night when one becomes two.
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0: So there we go. 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

0: So coming up next here on The Breakfast Show, we have a bit of 8-Bit, but right now at 6:30, it is all of your latest news and sport. It is over to Andrea and Rich.
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2: Over 150 new mental health centres are to open in libraries and banks on England's high streets. £343 million is going into the plans, which also include dedicated mental health A&E care. There's criticism of Tory leader Kemi Badenoch for offering an ex-neo-Nazi a job as an advisor. Joshua Bonehill Payne was jailed in 2016 for the racially aggravated harassment of a Jewish politician. Figures suggest almost a quarter of homes with children under the age of 5 in England aren't able to access or afford enough safe, healthy food. Researchers warn single-parent households are particularly vulnerable. And the cost of insurance claims involving so-called crash-for-cash scams has risen to more than £25 million over the last 5 years. Police are warning fraudsters are using increasingly sophisticated tactics to stage road traffic accidents.
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3: The FIFA saga continues. Now their management say they have full confidence in Gianni Infantino following crisis talks in Morocco. So it looks like he's going to keep his job despite plans to sell off the World Cup to investors, which of course were later scrapped. Infantino's now apologised in an open letter where he admitted mistakes were made. Footy journalist Rob Harris has been taking a look through it.
4: It is important to stress that although mistakes were made, everything was done in full compliance with the FIFA regulatory framework. So this is trying to say, yes, it looked bad, but we did nothing wrong.
3: Newcastle's new head coach, Matthias Jassel, says the ambition of the club is what attracted him to the North East. He's now confirmed as the new boss after the Geordies paid £9.5 million in compensation to Saudi side Al Ahly. Mo Salah's completed his medical ahead of officially signing for Turkish side Trabzonspor. He's been a free agent after mutually agreeing to terminate his contract with Liverpool a year early. And the League Cup gets going tonight. Bristol City taking on Walsall. It's a first game in charge for the new boss at Ashton Gate, Michael Scubala.
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2: Mostly dry with sunny spells and scattered showers this morning. Temperatures peaking in the low 20s.
5: No repeats, 9 till 5. 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Hang about.

It is 6:36 on your Thursday morning. Welcome along to The Breakfast Show, where by this time tomorrow, we'll be broadcasting to you live from 1996. And you early birds are going to be rewarded as always. Just because we decided to go back in time by 30 years doesn't mean you should miss out. In fact, we should double down. So instead of a £250 Wix gift card tomorrow, what we're going to give you is a £500 voucher. And that buys you a lot in Wix in 1996 and today. So that's happening tomorrow when we disappear into our time warp. Mm-hmm. But right now, well, it's a bit of 8-bit and you're playing for the 90s merchandise. That is a bucket hat, a bum bag and a badge. Yes, it is the three Bs. And to win them, well, we have given a song from the Britpop era the full 8-bit gaming treatment. Can you tell me who this is, please?

0: Which band?
1: Could I be the first to say that I would listen to the full version of this? That was absolutely excellent.
0: I agree with you, Rich. I love a bit of 8-bit. In fact, let's reload this cartridge. So, we love it. But who is it? If you think you know you want to win the 3Bs, call right now on 0330 123 1215. That is 0330 123 1215. You got till 6:40 to enter. We'll choose somebody at random. T's and C's are online.

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0: You are listening to the Dave Berry Breakfast Show. Thank you ever so much for doing so. Of course, tomorrow by this time, we'll be back in time by 30 years. Yes, the entire show will be coming to you from 1996, which is why the merchandise at the moment is a bucket hat, a bum bag and a badge. And hoping to win it, we have Andy. Good morning, Andy.
1: Good morning, Dave. Good morning, team.
0: Andy, welcome to the show. Loves the main station. Every now and again, fancies a bit of 80s, bit of 90s. That's how Andy likes
2: to roll.
0: Nothing
2: wrong with that. Nothing wrong with it at all, Rich.
0: Now, as you know, we strive every weekday morning to create water cooler moments on this show. And Andy is actually responsible for those water coolers. He brings water coolers to people's work so they can then stand around them and talk about what they heard on this breakfast show. So Andy,
3: thank you, Andy.
0: Andy, you're about to be your own water cooler moment. You can stand next to the water cooler you've just delivered and go, did you hear that Andy on the breakfast show this morning? He was good, wasn't he? That's actually about to happen. And all you need to do is tell us. Who this is on a bit of 8-bit. Massive from back in the day. One of my favourite bands of all time. Who are they, Andy?
1: That's The Verve.
0: It is The Verve. Congratulations. You've done it, Andy. Stand next to that water cooler in your bucket hat with your badges on and your bum bag round your waist and have a fabulous day ahead.
1: Thank you very much. Thank
0: Cheers, you. Andy. Thanks, take everyone. Care. You are day. So Bye-bye. Welcome, man. Thank you for tuning into the show. Of course, as I just announced, tomorrow, when we are live from 1996, we have your chance to win a £500 Wix voucher. Ooh, get you. Oh.

0: It is Thursday morning, and on the way in the next hour of The Breakfast Show, well, I am continuing my mission to create and curate the definitive list of the unusual trust issues that people of the United Kingdom have. Come and join the list at 8:12:15. As well as that, I would love your stories from 1996. Tomorrow, the entire show is going to be coming to you live and direct from 1996. What were you up to back then? The number is 8:12:15. And speaking of numbers, here's a big one. Tomorrow, someone's going to win £550,000 on Make Me a Winner. So how you get in the draw, well, you're going to need to know that. That's what I'm going to tell you next.
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15: We have the latest on the FIFA drama on the way in your sport, but first this morning, there's going to be more support for those struggling with their mental health, with centres opening up in places like libraries and banks on England's high streets. £343 million is being spent on the idea, with up to 159 centres opening. There'll also be dedicated mental health A&E care. It's all about trying to catch problems early with fewer people reaching a crisis point. Brian Dow is from the charity Rethink and believes it'll help people in less built-up areas.
16: You need the mental health care that fits a given community and a given area. So that devolution down to support local communities to develop the support for their people that they need, I think, is a really positive thing.
15: There's a warning to drivers about a rise in increasingly sophisticated crash-for-cash scams. Police warn criminals are moving beyond simple staged bumps to more aggressive and targeted methods. They're designed to pressure victims into immediate payments or inflated claims. Police have charged a man over the death of a schoolboy in Coventry more than 2 years ago. 12-year-old Keaton Slater died after being hit by a car in June 2024. Our reporter Sophie Squires has more.
17: Dollars Alexanders, a 23-year-old Latvian man, has been charged with causing death by dangerous driving after an extradition operation involving British and Latvian authorities. West Midlands police say he was detained in Latvia last month and flown into the UK yesterday. Alexanders is due to appear before Birmingham Magistrates Court today.
15: A Cambridge professor's quit after being put under investigation over claims he plagiarised his PhD and other research. Professor Jason Arday says he resigned due to public pressure, but insists it's not an admission of guilt. And it might be worth checking your lottery ticket this morning. One lucky person's won £1 million in last night's lotto draw. Saturday's jackpot will be an estimated £8.3 million.
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10: Speaking of lucky people, looks like Gianni Infantino's keeping his job. He's apologised for plans to sell off the World Cup to private investors, but has also come out fighting after crisis talks with FIFA management in Morocco. Infantino admitted mistakes were made, but said FIFA won't tolerate any attack on its integrity, governance and due process. We've heard from Newcastle's new head coach, Matthias Jassel, for the first time. The German appointment was confirmed last night. His first Premier League match will be against Liverpool in less than 3 weeks, and he's told Newcastle TV he wants everyone to pull together.
19: I used to say control the controllables, and then I'm pretty sure if everyone, like here, the staff, the players and the fans are going in the same direction, then it's going to be a really interesting and successful season.
10: Mo Salah's completed his medical ahead of officially signing for Turkish side Trabzonspor. He's been a free agent after mutually agreeing to terminate his contract with Liverpool a year early. And the League Cup gets going tonight. Bristol City taking on Walsall at Ashton Gate. It's a first game in the home dugout for the new boss, Michael Scubala.
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15: Mostly dry with sunny spells and scattered showers through the morning. Temperatures peaking today in the low 20s.

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0: It is Thursday morning. Welcome along to the Dave Berry Breakfast Show. The time is 10 minutes past seven. On the way next, we're going to be exploring your unusual trust issues yet again. The number is 81215. You get them into me right now. But first, X, TikTok, Insta, it's all going on in the social ammunition with Andrea and Rich. Andrea, what's going on out there?
1: Yeah, kicking off with a quick question for you both to start with. Have either of you ever done an escape room?
0: Oh, I'm awful at escape rooms.
1: Are you?
0: I did one that was a public event, and I did one that was actually created by someone who used to create escape rooms before joining The Breakfast Show, producer Old Swiss. He made us all do one in the old building, Golden Square, and he's just reminded me that I, at one point, I got so frustrated, because I am so bad at them, I just yelled into the sky, "What are you doing? What do you want from me?"
2: That's the end game, isn't it? You get to that point.
0: It's like, it just involved doing math and, you know, I don't want to be doing math.
2: I've actually never done one.
1: Have you never done one?
2: I've never done an escape room, no. Wow.
0: Do you think you've got the kind of tool set, the toolkit to get successful in escape rooms?
2: Seeing how stressed out you are just thinking about having done one, I think I might just give it a miss.
0: Give it a miss. Why do you ask, Andrea?
1: Well, equally, I don't think I'm very good at them. I've done one and I'm here today, so I guess I got out of it. I don't really remember. But I saw this brilliant video right from this creator, Matt Taylor, Matt the Person on Insta. And it's him solo, basically acting as the eighth person in an escape room.
3: Ooh, that's good. I don't know. Yes. it fits. Can I ask for a hint?
1: Yeah. That's like me. It's like me during any group task we did at school. I was like, yeah, sure, I'll just be at the back. There's 10 of us. What can
0: I
1: do?
0: I'm going to ask for a hint. Thank you very much.
2: Not on the front shouting like Dave. Yeah.
0: What do you want from me?
2: Leading from the front.
0: Rich, what you got for us?
2: I'm worried if I tell you the name of the account this has come from, this is going to put you right off here, Dave. The name of the account is called Fake Music.
0: Right, oh,
2: but,
0: okay.
2: But with that in mind, yeah. With that in mind, System of a Down, you know the song Chop Suey?
0: Of course.
2: Right. They say a sign of a good song, I think, is if you can take a song and do it in different styles and it still sounds brilliant. That is a sign of a good song, right?
0: Okay.
2: So System of a Down, very much heavy metal, taking heavy metal into 80s pop with a little bit of a makeover. Have a listen to this. It had me on the opening drums, to be honest with you.

0: offended now, Rich. You don't want to get on the wrong side of those people.
1: Someone wrote in the comments underneath, this is way better than it should be. Okay, that's kind of where I am on this in this campaign.
2: Thank you, Rich. Thank you, Andrew. There you go. You'll be talking about it later. And they saved.

0: Tomorrow morning, the breakfast show from the moment we come on air at 6 a.m. will be coming to you from 1996. We have got very special guests. We've got a whole selection of very special songs from that year and before. We've even got special production and jingles. And I'm going to be sharing with you what we call in the radio world the top of hour.
1: Oh, wow.
0: Yeah, going to be sharing the top of hour with you very soon here on the breakfast show. But right now, well, you got trust issues, haven't you? Yes, you have. We all have. Some of them are understandable. Some of them, you know, 9 out of 10 people would go, I feel you. But some of them are unusual, and that's the list that we're making here, possibly turning it into a coffee table book available at Christmas. Now, the number is 8 12 15, or of course, if you're over 16, you can voice note us, 0330 123 1215. Now, I would really like a voice note, please, because tomorrow we won't have that technology because it's not been invented yet.
2: Yeah, just the facts,
0: so
2: isn't
0: it? Yeah, well, exactly, yeah. So it's very important that you voice note us today whilst we're in 2026. Thank you very much indeed. Morning, Dave. Morning, team. I've got trust issues with anyone who has a straw-type hat on the parcel shelf of their car. From Jerry in Nottingham.
2: I feel like that's every cricket fan. Can we put every cricket fan in?
1: It's a lot of cricket fans with straw hats, yeah. That is true.
0: Rich, speaking of cricket, you are, of course, the man behind The 100, which is so popular right now.
1: I mean, that is not a title I've been given before, as the man behind the actual tour. Well, working on it, Dave. Yeah,
0: working on it. You're part
2: of
0: that
2: team. You're a cog in the wheel.
0: You're cog in the wheel. I really want to do a blind ranking with you one day of the most ridiculous 100 team names. So that's coming up.
1: This is just a hole you keep digging me into that, you know, I can't say too much on.
0: Yeah, I won't rest until we are your only paymaster and all the other guys have gone away.
1: Yes.
0: So, Dave, says Rhoda from Chesterfield, I don't trust men with clicky shoes.
2: Oh,
0: yeah, I know the ones
2: shoes.
0: You mean. There's a specific, it's the when the heel hits the pavement. Yeah. There's a certain shoe that gives us a certain click.
2: Yeah, you think like, was it, who were some dancers coming like strictly with those little like tap shoes?
1: Oh, so you mean like they're about to do a cha-cha?
0: Like a river dance type thing. Yeah, okay. Yeah, so they're in there. Let's put them on the list. What else should we put on the list? 8 12 15 to text us. Your voice notes, please, if you're over 16, to 0330 123 1215. Right now, though, it's this. £550,000 must be won on Friday, and it is all tax-free. Last week's winner, Zoe, still can't believe it's real.
3: We could actually get married as well. Well, we've been together nearly 20 years, so and we're not married. And, you know, life gets in the way. It's not that we don't want to. It's just that, you know, life happens and things change.
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5: 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The biggest stars, Bruno Mars, Alex Warren, Miles Smith and the Rolling Stones. 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
16: Long queues clockwise on the M25. The QE2 bridge remains partially blocked with queues now back and beyond junction 30 for Lakeside. And it's Coong and Essex as you're south on the A12 Ingatestone bypass. An accident partially blocking the carriageway just south of junction 14 for Margaretting. Long queues again this morning for the M1 in Northamptonshire. An accident still closing lanes 1 and 2 as you head south between the M45 at junction 17 near Dunchurch down towards 16 for Daventry. And in Lincolnshire, the A16 main road remains closed northbound following an accident at Utterby.
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0: The warmest of welcomes to The Breakfast Show, where we're currently chucking it about a bit when it comes to your unusual trust issues. And this, whilst it can't make the list because I think it's too niche, is very unusual. And it simply reads, "Good morning, Dave and the team. Dave here on the M6 toll. I don't trust people who slowly roll down the plastic wrapping of a pepperami stick while staring you in the eyes."
1: I mean, have a good day.
2: Who's been doing that?
0: He's doing this to you, Dave.
3: Specific. It's a bit like a banana, though. Peeling a banana and, like, the eye contact. I think eye contact when eating any sort of food is
2: or
3: a bit
2: unraveling
3: weird.
2: Food.
3: Yeah.
0: Stripping the food bare while
2: staring at someone in the eye.
0: Yeah, that's okay. So you're in the right ballpark, Dave, but it's just too niche. But keep them coming to 8:12:15.

0: Coming up before 8 here on The Breakfast Show. Well, tomorrow is one of the biggest days in radio history, and I use the word history for a reason, because in case you're just hearing this for the first time, tomorrow, from the moment we come on air at 6 a.m, we're going to be broadcasting to you live from 1996. Yes, Matt Dyson has been off all week working on the time tunnel that's going to allow us to step back 30 years and deliver The Breakfast Show we know you want, including what you need to rent this weekend from Blockbuster Video with Alex Zane. Fresh out of the Groucho Club and reeking of booze, Blur bassist Alex James is going to be with us, and Angela Rippon, also reeking of booze, CBE is going to be doing your news from 1996. Sorry, Angela. Sorry, I'm kidding. Please still turn up. Please get into the time tunnel with us. Anyway, that's all happening tomorrow. What are your stories from 96? That's what I want to know right now at 8, 12, 15. And coming up next, I'm going to share with you, it's a world exclusive, what we call in the world of radio, the top of hour.
1: Destination, 7th of August, 1996.
0: That's all you're getting for now. Oh. The full thing is on the way.
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20: Bowie's phone time, and we're heading towards Newcastle this morning through Bladen, as you're east on the A695. It's partially blocked as you head from Summerhill down towards the McDonald's roundabout, and kids in Warwickshire now as you're south on the M42, and accident has closed lane 3 just after junction 9 for Coesill. So long kids in Northamptonshire as you're south on the M1, lanes 1 and 2 remain closed from this morning's accident just south of the M45 at junction 17 near Dunchurch, and further kids in Essex this time as you're south on the M11, that's now partially blocked just south of junction 5 for Loughton.
19: Absolute 80s.

0: It is Thursday, the 6th of August, 2026. Tomorrow, it won't be. It will be the 7th of August. Yeah, we know that, Dave. We know how the Gregorian calendar works, for heaven's sake. But here's the tricksy bit.
1: It's always handy to have a reminder, though, isn't it?
0: It is.
1: It's always handy.
0: The tricksy bit is it will be the year 1996. The entire show is coming to you from 96, including the production. And as I've been teasing all morning long, it is time to share with you the top of hour. Yes, our hairy canary down the time tunnel mine, Matt Dyson, has sent this forward in time to us to enjoy. So for the first time ever, here we go.
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1: I don't think it could get more 90s.
0: It's so... How long is that? If you had a top of hour that long in this day and age in radio, you'd be gone.
2: Mm-hmm. Oh, Dave, can we keep it after tomorrow?
0: Oh,
2: can we keep it,
0: too, Rich. I know. You promised to feed it and look after it. You can keep it. Yeah, so that is just a little flavour of the 1996 production we have coming your way tomorrow when, from 6, we are going to be live and direct from 1996. Please do share your stories. What were you up to in 1996? 8, 12, 15. That's the number. Get in touch right now.

0: Thank you for joining us here on The Breakfast Show, where, of course, when we go about our business of compiling the UK's unusual trust issues list, we know that we need to give, from time to time, a right to reply. And we heard from listener Rhoda, who doesn't trust people who have clicky heels, men with clicky heels on their shoes. I have clicky shoes, Dave. Nothing wrong with them. The click is caused by a metal tab in the edge to stop them wearing down. They are often used by people who tend to walk on their heels more than the front of their foot.
1: All right, okay.
2: Yeah.
0: Does that make them any less untrustworthy, though?
2: Hey, look, if we're talking about them being untrustworthy, at least we'll hear them coming, so it'll be fine.
1: That is true. That is true.
0: It's the early warning system. We all need it. You're so right, Andrea. Nessie in Doncaster, big swing. Men who drink rosé.
1: I love a glass of rosé.
2: David Beckham made it cool for the lads, didn't he? He was the first one posting about drinking a little pink rosé wine.
1: The Kylie one's nice as well.
0: Do you know what?
2: I can't believe you admitted that on air.
0: Let me address both of these things. Firstly, I didn't need David Beckham to tell me it was okay to drink rosé. And secondly, yes, and thrice yes.
1: Nice.
0: The Kylie one, I didn't even know what it... I started drinking it, and then I realised what it was. I mean, I could never venture into, like, Gary Barlow red wine territory, though.
2: Oh, really? I was going to say, even the Kylie non-alcoholic pink... Also very nice.
0: Oh, is there a non-alcoholic version?
2: Non-alcoholic Kylie wine,
0: good to
2: yeah.
0: Know.
2: We're being open.
0: Yeah. Okay, basically, Nessie in Doncaster, there's a whole load of people not to trust in this room right now. A whole pile of us. Right, coming up next, we'll continue to hear your unusual trust issues and I'll remind you of the details you need to enter Make Me a Winner. £550,000 will be given away tomorrow to one listener. And on that, you can trust.
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0: It is Thursday morning. 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

0: It looks like Gianni Infantino is keeping his job as FIFA president. We've all the details in your sport in a sec. But first, you'll soon start seeing walk-in mental health facilities popping up in places like libraries and banks in England. It's part of a £343 million idea to try and catch problems early, hoping fewer sufferers will end up in crisis. Plans also include dedicated mental health A&E care. Health Secretary Yvette Cooper says the benefits will be widespread.
1: Providing this support in a different way and also preventing people reaching that point in the first place by earlier intervention, that is good for all services, and that is good for the whole of the NHS, that is good for the whole of social care. So it's doing things in a joined up way and taking mental health seriously.
0: Fraudsters are reportedly moving beyond simple staged bumps to claim on insurance. Police are warning drivers that criminals are using more aggressive methods in so-called crash for cash scams. A man's been extradited to the UK after being charged over the death of a schoolboy in an alleged hit-and-run in Coventry 2 years ago. 12-year-old Keaton Slater died in June 2024. A 23-year-old from Latvia is due in court later today, charged with causing death by dangerous driving. Facebook owner Meta says one of its AI models hacked another company during cybersecurity testing. It follows similar incidents from major developers, including OpenAI and Anthropic. Meta says it's investigating. A Cambridge uni professor's quit after being accused of copying his PhD work and other research. Jason Arday, who insists his quitting is not an admission of guilt, was the university's youngest ever black professor. And the hottest venue at this year's Edinburgh Fringe Festival opens its doors today. The Sauna Theatre is the first of its kind in the UK, with space for 80 people. Co-founder James Grieve is telling us more.
2: The idea came because we are huge sauna fans, and sauna is really good for you, makes you feel amazing. And we've also spent our lives making theatre. We're huge evangelists for theatre, and we think that heat plus art may be double the benefit and double the joy.
3: The FIFA saga continues. Gianni Infantino has been given the full support of the World Football Governing Body's leadership after an emergency meeting was held in Morocco yesterday. So how's he done it? Well, The Times is reporting he's offering the 2030 World Cup final to Morocco in exchange for their backing. Here's Martin Hardy from the paper.
4: Morocco can have the World Cup if you back me. Within that story is the Spanish FA president, Rafael Luzan, saying, I don't think so. That's going to be held in Spain in 2030. More and more people are pushing back against him, how he can govern at the top of this game.
3: Newcastle's new head coach, Matas Yassel, says the ambition of the club is what attracted him to the North East. He's now confirmed as the new boss after the Geordies paid £9.5 million in compensation to Saudi side Al Ahly. Mo Salah's completed his medical ahead of officially signing for Turkish side Trabzonspor. He's been a free agent after mutually agreeing to terminate his contract with Liverpool a year early. And the League Cup gets going tonight. Bristol City taking on Walsall at Ashton Gate. It's a first game in the home dugout for new boss Michael Scubala.
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0: Mostly dry with sunny spells and scattered showers through the morning. Temperatures peaking in the low 20s.

0: It is 11 minutes past 8 on your Thursday morning. Welcome along to The Breakfast Show, where this time tomorrow, the whole thing is coming to you direct on the 7th of August, 1996. And in fact, if we can get him out of the Groucho Club, I'm hoping that Alex James from Blur will be our very special guest around this time.
1: Yeah, fingers crossed.
0: But right now, as we're in the modern day, let's talk about a very modern day thing, which is fathers and sons not agreeing with each other's fashion choices.
2: Yeah.
0: Rich, the father in question is you.
3: Yes.
0: Your son, Seth. So a little while ago, and we discussed this on air, which I'm so thrilled we have an update, because I know that that's what people want. You found a pair of trainers that you quite liked. They were pretty non-offensive trainers.
3: Yeah.
0: They're in the box. You posted a picture, you know, looking for your son's approval. What do you think? And he said, awful. Then followed up with don't get, then followed up with I beg, and then followed up with their horrible NGL, not gonna lie.
3: It wasn't the four WhatsApp messages I was hoping for. I was just hoping for him to say sick, Dad. They're sick.
0: Yeah, they're sick. You've made a really wise choice. But you took to the WhatsApp group, the Breakfast Show WhatsApp group, with an update, because Seth, he's gone big, isn't he? He's gone bold as well.
3: He's gone for some rascal sliders he's got at the moment. These are... they're called Nike Mind Slides.
0: Yeah.
3: Right. Okay. I don't know how to explain them otherwise. They're a kind of orangey-red colour.
0: Yeah.
3: They are...
1: they're kind of neon, to
0: they're
1: be
0: fair. They're neon, really fluorescent.
3: If you look at them from the side, they're sort of triangular. They look a little bit like a Cornish pasty, because at the bottom...
0: Thanks, Dad.
3: Because at the bottom, they've got these bumps on them. Like, you know, the bit...
1: Like,
3: you know,
1: the
3: crimple bit. They've got these bumps on them. The idea, there is some science behind these. They're being advertised by Erling Haaland, who's one of his favourite footballers.
0: Okay.
3: And the science is that before you have whatever sporting occasion you're going for, they activate the receptors on your foot to get your mind ready for the sensory receptors for the big game. And in fairness to Seth, it's summer holidays. He's got a lot of big football matches down at the Rec coming up. So he needs
0: those Haaland shoes.
3: He needs those Haaland shoes before he goes down there. He sent me a picture of these. Effectively, if he gets a good school report at the end of each year, I say to him, you can get the new Leeds United kit. And this year he turned around. I was like, you can get the new Leeds United kit. You've got a good school report. And he said, no, I don't want that anymore, Dad. Too old for that now. I was like, all right, okay. And then he did what any sensible 13-year-old was. He said, can I just have the cash equivalent to spend on what I want?
1: Essentially bought these?
3: I bought these, but I said to him, listen, you get a good score report, mate, you get whatever you want. And if you want to get the Cornish pasty slides, you get the Cornish pasty slides. So he's loving them. He thinks they're great. And

0: Listen, I wouldn't wear them, but he wouldn't wear my trainers either.
1: No, yes. Well, that's it. It's a generational thing. You know, so you've just got to realise in life that some things aren't meant for you. Don't hate on it. It's just this isn't aimed at you, my friend. Yeah. But I've done a little bit of research into these shoes. As you say, the Nike Mind Slides, they're called. And there's some real... there's some real marketing lingo chucking around these shoes, let me tell you. Some shoes dampen sensation. Nike Mind technology amplifies it. Side effects may include clearing your mind, acting on instinct, and a complete lapse in hesitation.
0: That's not what I need for my 13-year-old son.
2: No.
0: Acting on instinct. No, not at all.
1: If anything's going to stop him wearing them, if anything's going to stop your son wearing these shoes, he's worked hard at school to earn, right? His hero, Erling Haaland's wearing them. If anything's going to just get him at the back of the wardrobe or sent to the local charity shop or put on an auction website, it's the fact that the Hypebeast Womble executive producer Mark described them, and get this, my 13-year-old friend, described them as proper science shoes.
3: Oh, yeah.
1: It's over.

0: It is Thursday morning, and as we approach 20 past 8, I'm asking you about your unusual trust issues today. Now, the number to get involved is 8 12 15, or of course you can voice notice if you're over the age of 16, 0330 123 1215. Please voice notice now, because tomorrow we'll be coming to you live from 1996, so we won't have the technology for that. So do it now if you're going to do it. Things are getting very niche on this today. We've already had the peeling down of the wrapper of a pepperoni with unbroken eye contact from Dave.
1: Very specific.
0: And now, talking of specific, Paul Hanley in Glasgow, he says, morning Dave, morning team. I don't trust guys who tuck their Ben Sherman shirt into their Wrangler jeans with the top button of their shirt buttoned up, and they have light brown suede cat or Timberland boots on. They can't be trusted.
2: It's a look.
1: Yeah.
0: I know the look. I know the type you're talking about, Paul. I don't know if they're untrustworthy, but it's very, very specific, isn't it? Stephen Kent, broader, doesn't trust anyone, not a single soul, who likes cinnamon.
1: I've just had some on my breakfast, I'm sorry.
0: Why are you sprinkling cinnamon on your breakfast?
1: I just had my overnight oats, got to put some cinnamon on.
2: You know, cinnamon is one of those words that a lot of people can't pronounce properly as well. A lot of people struggle.
0: What a way for me
2: word.
0: To find out.
2: No, you're okay.
0: Dagagang!
2: Cinnamon. Cinnamon.
0: Dear Dave, yeah. I don't trust people who are like, Dagagang! Yeah, it's stopped me my whole life, that affliction. I thought that cinnamon was like an autumn winter collection thing.
2: It's
0: like,
2: just,
0: don't you have it on, like, people start having them on their lattes and stuff?
2: A little bit of that.
1: Oh, you're like a spice pumpkin season.
0: I don't, personally. No, I'm with Steve. I think they're all untrustworthy. Anyone who eats... anyone who eats... but you're having it, like, in the middle of a heat wave.
1: Yeah.
0: Okay.
1: It's cold. I'm not having, like, porridge. It's
0: no.
1: Cold.
0: Yeah,
1: cold
0: okay.
1: Oats,
0: yeah.
1: How do people say cinnamon wrong, then?
2: Cinnamon.
1: Cinnamon.
2: Yeah, it's one of those. Honestly, lots of people struggle. It's one of those words.
0: We could be here all day doing this. Right, it's 21 minutes past 8. Keep them coming. 8, 12, 15. Your unusual trust issues. Are you like Stephen Kent? You don't trust people like Adrian! And now this. Last week, we made listener Zoe half a millionaire. Now, if you fancy the cash to upgrade your summer, we're adding even more money tomorrow.
3: No. Oh, my God, are you kidding? 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
18: Long queues clockwise on the M25 in Kent. An accident closing lane 3 has approached the M20 at junction 3 in the Swanley interchange, and it remains slow in Devon as you head north on the M5. A breakdown partially blocking the exit slip to Exeter services at junction 30. Still long queues in Northamptonshire as you head south on the M1. An accident still closing lanes 1 and 2 just south of the M45 at junction 17 at Dunchurch, and really slow in Stoke-on-Trent as you head south on the A500 Queensway. A breakdown partially blocking the carriageway near the Shelton New Road junction.
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0: It is Thursday morning. Welcome along to The Breakfast Show, where we are compiling your list of unusual trust issues. And Will is sticking with the theme that we've had today of things being very specific. And he says, morning, Dave, I have a very specific trust issue for a particular individual. I saw a person in Aldi yesterday who was casually shopping whilst fully enjoying a Mr. Whippy 99 with flake and sauce.
1: Okay, I need to know if it was a basket or a trolley, like what they did, one-handed with the basket.
0: I imagine the basket was over the crook of the arm in one hand. I'm imagining it, Andrea.
1: Yeah, then eating the ice cream in one hand is, it's just.
0: Well, Will goes
1: mess.
0: On to say, I left Aldi expecting to see an ice cream van in the car park, which would explain this strange situation. Mm. But no, there was no ice cream van, which can only mean one thing. She bought this frozen treat prior to jumping in her car and driving to do the weekly shop in Aldi. Who has this kind of confidence in this weather? That 99 is halfway down your hand before the second lick and twist. She's definitely a raspberry sauce warrior, says Will. And that is your very particular trust issue, courtesy of listener Will. Cheers, Will.

0: Couple more trust issues for you on your Thursday morning. Dan doesn't trust anybody who has their partner saved in their phone as hubby or wifey.
1: I've got mine saved as mine. My wife's. Can I start that whole sentence again?
2: Yeah.
0: My one.
1: I've got it as a full name because that's when we met and she thinks that's weird that it's in there as a full name.
0: I like that.
1: You know, she would like it to be a bit more like wifey or something like that.
2: I wish she would. Mm. No, I'd hate that. I'm full name in my husband's phone.
0: Yeah.
2: I think I'm Foxy.
0: Are you?
2: He's full name in mine, but his old name, because he changed his surname to my surname when we got married, and I can't be bothered to change his name in my phone.
1: He went to all that effort.
2: Yeah, exactly.
0: Oh, I like the imbalance in your relationship. It's nice.
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1: Absolute 80s travel.
2: So in Edinburgh this morning on the Queen's Ferry Road, as the nearby A902 Mabey Road is blocked in both directions following an accident near Camo Estate. And still very slow in Tyne and Wear heading into Newcastle, as you'd east on the A695 through Bladen. That remains partially blocked in Summerhill and the McDonald's roundabout. And so lengthy queues as you'd south on the M1 in Northamptonshire. On this morning's accident, lanes 1 and 2 remain closed from the M45 at Junction 17 near Dunchurch down towards 16 for Daventry. That's the latest. I'm Louisa Gale.
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0: Welcome along to the Dave Berry Breakfast Show, where tomorrow we are going to be bringing the whole darn thing from the 7th of August 1996. It is the day before Oasis took to the stage at Nebworth for those iconic gigs. And I was fortunate enough to be there. And that's what I wanted to share with you now, is because tomorrow, when we are back in time and we're coming to you live from 1996, there's a whole load of words that will mean nothing to us, because 30 years ago, nobody knew what dynamic pricing was. If I said to you, you're in a virtual waiting room, you wouldn't know what on earth I was talking about. And there's bots everywhere. What's a bot, David, you would say. But none of those things existed when I bought my tickets. And it's so strange that when I was reflecting upon, you know, back then, you know, in preparation for going back in time tomorrow morning, me and my mate just borrowed his mum's credit card. We just rang a landline number in his hallway, and just someone just picked up and went, hello, and we were like, oh, hello, can we get two tickets for Oasis, please? Like, yeah, no problem at all, what's your card details? And then we just went. It was as simple as that. It really was.
1: Wow.
0: One of the reasons I'm most looking forward to tomorrow's show, though, back in 1996 on the 7th of August, is I'm going to get to go to Nebworth again, and hopefully this time I'll remember it.

0: 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And on top of that, I have all of the details you're going to need to enter Make Me a Winner. Tomorrow, somebody is guaranteed to win £550,000.
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0: It is Thursday morning. 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

0: support for those struggling with their mental health, with centres opening up in places like libraries and banks on England's high streets. £343 million is being spent on the idea, with up to 159 centres opening. There'll also be dedicated mental health A&E care. It's all about trying to catch problems early, with fewer people reaching crisis points. We've been speaking to Health Secretary Yvette Cooper at a community centre in Sheffield.
1: We've got a growing mental health challenge in this country. We've got to provide earlier support. So we're rolling out 100 community mental health centres across the country and 59 new emergency mental health departments as well, to provide people with earlier mental health support.
0: A Latvian man's been extradited to the UK, charged over the death of a 12-year-old boy in Coventry. Keaton Slater was hit by a car more than 2 years ago. A Cambridge professor has quit after being put under investigation over claims he plagiarised his PhD and other research. Professor Jason Arday says he's resigned due to public pressure, but insists it's not an admission of guilt. There's a warning to drivers about a rise in increasingly sophisticated crash-for-cash scams. Police warn criminals are moving beyond simple staged bumps to more aggressive and targeted methods that is designed to pressure victims into immediate payments or inflated claims. And the UK's first sauna theatre with space for 80 is set to open at the Edinburgh Fringe Festival later. Co-founder Lucy Osborne says she hopes it's the start of a bigger trend.
2: For us, this is just the beginning of what we hope will be a really, really long journey of introducing the people of the UK to this amazing sauna culture, introducing them to these amazing sauna masters, these sauna artists who work in this sort of art form all over Europe and also in the UK.
0: And yes, audiences are encouraged to change into swimwear.
3: Right, here's your FIFA latest. Gianni Infantino's been given the full support of the governing body's leadership after an emergency meeting was held in Morocco yesterday. So how's he done it? Well, The Times is reporting he's offering the 2030 World Cup final to Morocco in exchange for their backing. Newcastle's new head coach, Matas Yassel, says the ambition of the club is what attracted him to the North East. His appointment was confirmed after the Geordies paid £9.5 million in compensation to Saudi side Al Ahly. Mo Salah's completed his medical ahead of officially signing for Turkish side Trabzonspor, and the League Cup gets going tonight. Bristol City taking on Walsall at Ashton Gate.
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0: Mostly dry with sunny spells and scattered showers through the morning, temperatures peaking in the low 20s.
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It is Thursday morning. Thank you for joining us here on The Breakfast Show, where if you've ever missed any of the talky bits, well, they are available in podcast form. Every single Friday, we release the very best bits of the week that was podcast, which is available wherever you do your pod dealings. And of course, it contains the

0: you do your pod dealings. And of course, it contains the all-important bonus material. And in the latest edition of The Breakfast Show, well, I was talking to the team about unearthing an old-school TV favourite. Recently coming into my world, inexplicably, after 25 years of it being on television, in the middle of the afternoon, which is like prime Davy time, given the hours that we work. That's right, prime Davy
1: time.
2: Prime Davy time.
1: That's what we all call it.
2: My brain was just checking if you actually just said that, but you had, yeah.
0: George Clark's Amazing Spaces.
2: Oh, yeah, I've seen a couple of those, not many of them, yeah.
1: I don't think I know this one as well.
0: Have you not George Clarked?
1: You guys Clarkers, I'm the Clarky gang.
0: We have Clarked. So effectively what this is George Clark is a designer and architect. He's from the Northeast. He's a bundle of energy. He's really nice to watch on the TV. And what he does is he finds people who are taking, like, say, for example, a rundown caravan, and they're going to turn it into a weekend retreat where they can go in their own back garden. As soon as anyone turns anything into a space that has a bed, he gets in or on the bed.
1: In his outdoor clothes?
0: No, in his outdoor, in his normal clothes. They'll be like, look at this. He's like, oh my goodness me, I can't believe it. This was a Fiat Panda. Now it's a 4-story hotel.
1: Do you think he should be cancelled for this behaviour?
0: I just think it's not right. I just don't know how you... How do you feel about people being on your bed who aren't your direct family?
1: Absolutely not. Absolutely not. In your outside clothes, you shouldn't be lying on your bed.
0: No.
1: I've been all over the tube.
2: My youngest, when she wants to, like, hop it. No, go away.
0: Oh, your own family?
2: Yeah, get it back off.
0: Wow.
2: See you later.
0: So as I say, you can get the very best bits of the Week That Was podcast every single Friday, wherever you do your pod dealings, and you can listen back to every single show on demand on our app. Its name is Rayo.

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0: It's Absolute Radio on your Thursday morning. We're right now, we're all pretty obsessed with all things Britpop summer, which is why we have a series of special programmes for you to enjoy in Rayo, including a celebration of 30 years since the Manic Street Preachers released the album Everything Must Go. Of course, this is an album that many fans thought the band would never make, but it went on to win them not only two Brit Awards, but also an Ivor Novello. Presented by Manic superfan Ben Burrell, this is an hour-long special. As I say, you can listen to a 30-year celebration of Manic Street Preachers' Everything Must Go on demand right now on Rayo. £550,000 must be won on Friday, and it is all tax-free. Last week's winner, Zoe, still can't believe it's real.
1: We can actually get married as well. Well, we've been together nearly 20 years, so we're not married. And, you know, life gets in the way. It's not that we don't want to. It's just that, you know, life happens and things change.
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It is Thursday morning, and right now I am reminding you that this breakfast show is very much one set of talky bits, but you get to choose the playlist, and I would love to focus in on Absolute Radio 90s, noughties and 10s. And coming up before 10 on 90s... It's a Rockefeller skank. It's Fatboy Slim is on the way. When it comes to Absolute Radio noughties, change the tempo a little bit here. We've got Star Sailor and Silence is Easy coming up. And then, finally, Absolute Radio 10s. What have you got for us? Ain't It Fun? Paramore is on the way. So whatever you fancy on your Thursday morning, I think it's pretty fair to say we have you covered on your digital radio, on your smart speaker, and of course on our app. Its name, R-A-Y-O. It's called Rayo.

0: It is Thursday morning. It is nearly time to bid you farewell from the final edition of this breakfast show that's coming to you from 2026, because tomorrow we're all going to be stepping into the time wormhole. And from 6 a.m, we will be with you live and direct as always, only the year will be 1996. Yes, we have the technology. Yes, we have the jingles. And yes, we have all of the guests you could ever want. We're going to have your 1996 news delivered by none other than Angela Rippon, CBE. We've got Rippon, love. We're going to be bringing you the movies you should be renting from Blockbuster Video, from movie supremo and friend of the show, Alex Zane. And bass player extraordinaire from Blur, Alex James, is going to be rolling into our studios straight after a big old night out at the Groucho Club. And it doesn't get any more 96 than that. So join us from 6 a.m. tomorrow. It is sure to be a special thing.
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0: Time to bid you farewell, not only from the Thursday morning edition of The Breakfast Show, but from the year 2026. Yes, tomorrow, when we're back on air, we'll be coming to you live from 1996. 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You can join us in all the usual ways. We're there on your smart speaker. 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And of course, on our app, its name is Rayo. We're going to be from 1996 on Absolute Radio 90s and on the main station. As for the other stations, you've got Ben Burrell. Now, this show's going to get a name. The Hairy Canary is an option. I won't rest until we are your only paymaster. Is another option. But I feel for legal reasons, something I said a little earlier on, which may have caused offence, and this is my way of an apology and to get myself out of, you know, any kind of liable action. The show today is going to be named Angela Rippon CBE Does Not Reek of Booze.
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0: Top stories this hour. Walk-in mental health facilities will soon be popping up in places like libraries and banks in England. It's part of a £343 million idea. Health Secretary Yvette Cooper's been speaking to us in Sheffield.
1: Providing that support early, meaning you've got a walk-in centre, making sure that people can get the kind of mental health support they need, is also bringing mental health teams together who've too often been working separately, and means you can provide a bit of continuity and support for somebody who's a mental health patient.
0: Gianni Infantino's keeping his job as FIFA president and has the leadership's full backing. The Prime Minister of Canada, who were World Cup hosts, is the latest, though, to lose confidence in him. It's all over how he ditched plans to sell off stakes in major tournaments to private investors. Drivers deliberately crashing caused £25 million worth of insurance claims over the past 5 years. Police are warning of increasingly aggressive tactics. And if you're worrying about how to keep the kids entertained without breaking the bank this summer, there's a new AI tool to help you out. Gemidorm is from Google. The idea is to help families recreate the best bits of holidays at home without spending too much.
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0: Mainly dry with sunny spells and scattered showers, temperatures peaking in the low 20s. That's the latest. I'm Andrea Fox.

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2: Morning. My thanks as ever to Dave and the team. It's Sarah Champion with you now, here to continue your no repeat guarantee. I've got a fantastic track from the Blow Monkeys lined up for me. We start with Heaven 17. I've never been.

0: 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The soothing snoozing of your partner beside you. 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

0: The Mighty Wah, the story of the blues on Absolute 80s, the UK's 80s radio station. Great to hear the Blow Monkeys this morning, by the way. Digging Your Scene, what a song that is. Right then, can I interest you in a quick lyric quiz to get the cogs turning this morning? Going to give you the opening lyric to an 80s classic. Let's see if you can guess it from this opener. Now, this was a massive comeback single, so there's a clue for you. The song you're about to hear starts with the line, "You must understand, though the touch of your hand makes my pulse react." Have you got it? Has it got your brain itching ever so slightly? It's on the way with a number one for Fergal Sharkey, set to play next.
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Stan, though the touch of your hand makes my pulse react. The opening lyric to the massive comeback single for Tina Turner, What's Love Got To Do With It? And one she really wasn't too keen on recording. Had to be talked into it. Had to have her arm twisted. It was originally offered to Cliff Richard, which is a lovely bit of pop trivia. Very well done to you if you guessed that from our quick lyric quiz. Smug grins and pats on the backs all around if you did. Dex's Midnight Runners coming next after this hour's Haven't Heard It For Ages. First one of the day today comes courtesy of Mark in Lowestoft. Massive fan of U2. So Mark, this one's all yours this morning.

0: £550,000 could be dropping into your account tomorrow. Just think about the upgrade you could give your summer with that kind of cash. Last week's winner, Zoe, is going to use her win to finally get married.
1: We can actually get married as well. But we've been together nearly 20 years, so we're not married. And, you know, life gets in the way. It's not that we don't want to. It's just that, you know, life happens and things change.
0: What would you splash that kind of cash on? 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
15: 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The biggest stars, Bruno Mars, Alex Warren, Miles Smith and the Rolling Stones. Huge hits from Olivia Rodrigo, Ariana Grande and Sienna Spiro. Now 124. 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

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And Bush and Richie, by the way, have given themselves a bit of a challenge today. They're going to be recording a version of, well, some Britpop favourites to celebrate our big Britpop summer on Absolute Radio. Bush is offering a bit of guitar up. Richie has a grade 5 piano, so find out how they get on later today. I'd keep your expectations low.

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0: top stories this hour. People struggling with their mental health in England will be able to get support closer to home in a move it's hoped will avoid sufferers reaching crisis points.
1: We've got a growing mental health challenge in this country. We've got to provide earlier support. So we're rolling out 100 community mental health centres across the country and 59 new emergency mental health departments as well.
0: That's Health Secretary Yvette Cooper speaking to us at a community centre in Sheffield. The plans aim to help people to get walk-in support closer to home without relying on a referral. Six people have died in Russian overnight attacks on two Ukrainian cities. Meanwhile, Ukraine's president says his military has also hit two oil refineries in Russia. FIFA president Gianni Infantino's hanging on to his job after his now ditched plans to sell off stakes in the World Cup, but The Times is reporting he's offering the 2030 World Cup final to Morocco in exchange for their backing. And ever wanted to watch a theatre show and have a sauna at the same time? Well, now you can. People at the Fringe Festival in Edinburgh this year can enjoy the UK's first sauna theatre.
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0: Mainly dry with sunny spells and scattered showers, temperatures peaking in the low 20s. That's the latest. I'm Andrea Fox.

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0: Number one for Rod the March, Baby Jane on Absolute 80s. Work with the weekend in sight now. Got a whole load of great shows to look forward to, including the return of John Richardson Saturday morning and Chris McCausland Sunday morning. And if you fancy seeing John and Chris doing their thing live on stage at the London Palladium later this year, tickets for Absolute Radio Live have just gone on sale. You can get yours from the Absolute Radio ticket store. 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Once again, we're raising money for Prostate Cancer UK. So not only is this a top-notch night out, it's also in a fantastic cause. 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Right, got a real feel-good tune for your Thursday morning from Deacon Blue coming as we get back to the 80s classics with Berlin next.
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So if there's a song you've not heard in a while, one you think will sound great on Absolute 80s, one that's going to put a pep in your step, let us know. You can email me at sarah@absoluteradio.co.uk. And that's what Neil, working from home in Bicester, has done this morning. Morning, Neil, with a request to hear Simple Minds' love song. Haven't heard it for ages. It's on.

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Matches were from midday today. We have our final mini mixtape of the week for you, and it's artists who went solo. So we start with Phil Bailey of Earth, Wind and Fire fame and Phil Collins of Genesis fame. And while we're on Genesis fame, Mike Rutherford now with Mike and the Mechanics. All I Need is a Miracle.

0: 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We are having a brilliant time. 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We got money off the entry tickets, so Dad even bought us all an ice cream with a flake. Probably not the best idea before going on a roller coaster. Sammy went green after. See you when we get home. Love, Leo.
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14: The top stories this hour. Some libraries, banks and other high street locations in England will soon be getting pop-up mental health centres. It's all about trying to get people walk-in support closer to home without a referral. Brian Dow from the charity Rethink says it's a step in the right direction.
15: The six pilot sites that we've seen tested over the last year or so had incredibly promising results. I think now the key thing for us to do is to accelerate that process, get these working in all parts of the country so that people actually get the care that they need.
14: An Afghan boxer's back in court in Athens, accused of killing Edinburgh aid worker Elizabeth Jane Ross. 26-year-old Sharif Ahmadzai yesterday denied a charge of homicide with intent. Just over 650 of 4,500 lakes, rivers and coastal waters in England are considered in good ecological health. Officials assess things like water quality and wildlife. And Gianni Infantino has been given the full backing of the Football World Governing Body's leadership. The FIFA president's resisting calls to step down, but has apologised for mistakes after his now scrapped plans to sell off stakes in the World Cup.
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14: Mainly dry with sunny spells and scattered showers, temperatures peaking in the low 20s. That's the latest. I'm Andrea Fox.

Here we go then. With today's mini mixtape, the theme artists who went solo. We kick off with Phil Bailey and Phil Collins.

0: sounds which matter.
1: 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A polite warning of impending danger. 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

0: Finishing today's mini mixtape on the theme of artists that went solo. I think most of the Jacksons went solo in the end, didn't they? From the Jackson 5 to varying degrees of success. On that, Michael Jackson wrote that for Sister LaToya Jackson, inspired by a bit of a troubled relationship she was having with her sister-in-law at the time. But in the end, it was Michael that recorded it. But LaToya went on to sing it live. Hue and Cry on the way as we get back to the tunes with Starship on the way next.
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1: Hue and Cry's Labour of Love on Absolute 80s, where I make that time for a final haven't heard it for ages request of the day from me anyway. And this one comes courtesy of Rob and Claire, who are en route to spend a long weekend in the Cotswolds celebrating their anniversary. Ah, happy anniversary, you two. Oh, what a beautiful tune you've chosen as well. This is the Style Council, and you're the best thing.

0: which matter? The rustle of a warm bag of chips. 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A seagull squawking.
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1: 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Don't leave it too late. When those lines do close, by the way, if it's your phone that goes, if it's you we ring, pick up your phone to win 550,000. That's all you need to do. No phrase that pays, just pick up the phone to win over 500,000. Gotta be in it to win it though, so text WIN to 81215 and the very best of luck.
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0: Great to hear the bus. Cover me on Absolute 80s. And with that, my work here for the day is more or less done. Same time tomorrow then. I'll be back for your Friday morning from 10 if you can join me then. And Leona is with you next to continue your no-repeat guarantee, meaning it'll be home time in no time. I'll leave you with Nana Cherry.
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0: The top stories: the sour man who murdered his lodger and hid his body in a concrete-filled barrel has been jailed for at least 35 years. Christopher Wright shot Richard Dyson in Barnsley in 2019. His remains weren't found for 6 years. A statement was read on behalf of his family outside court.
1: Every day was marked by questions, pain and thoughts that brought constant torment. One of the cruelest parts of the ordeal was knowing someone out there held the truth, while we as a family suffered in silence.
0: 11 to 15-year-olds made up the largest proportion of a record 10,000-plus referrals to the government's anti-extremism programme Prevent in a single year. Home Office figures show that's an almost 40% increase in the total across the previous 12 months. The Health Secretary has told the NHS to prepare for annual heatwaves. Yvette Cooper says there's been a big increase in people going to A&E because of the effects of hot weather. And just over 650 of 4,500 lakes, rivers and coastal waters in England are considered in good ecological health.
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0: Some sunny spells and scattered showers. Showers should start to die out this afternoon. Feeling cool too. That's the latest. I'm Alex Richardson.

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1: 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Welcome to the show. Leona here on Absolute 80s. We'll start with Boy George, Culture Club, Karma Chameleon, Absolute 80s.

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0: Prince and Purple Rain. We've been talking about rock movies on my show this morning over on Absolute Radio, because it was today, 1965, that Help came out, the soundtrack to the Beatles movie. And lots of people suggested Purple Rain because it stars Prince and features all of the great music from Prince as well. Are there any more, particularly from 80s artists? Do let me know. Coming up next is Bill Medley and Jennifer Warnes. I've Had the Time of My Life. That is, of course, from a film. And Public Image Limited, haven't heard it for ages. Rise on the way.
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14: The year is 1969. Mankind takes its first steps on the moon. While back on Earth in Bolton, England, family Baker's Warburtons were celebrating their own epic launch, the Milk Roll. You could say it was one small loaf for man, one giant leap for bread kind. I'm sorry about that. Warburtons, toasting 150 years.
15: My ears? Best piece of musical equipment I own. They've been with me through everything, even the 90s. Back when you'd hear about parties from photocopied flyers, before outdoor raves moved indoors. 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

David Bowie, China Girl, and I'll play that for Stephen. We're talking about 80s movies from our favourite artists. What about Absolute Beginners featuring David Bowie and includes that song in the film? Talking of Bowie, what about Labyrinth as well, with Bowie as the Goblin King, with songs he wrote for the film? Yes, of course. Kitten Coming, we're talking about movies that feature our favourite 80s artists. Now, this is Public Image Limited and Rise.

0: and Atomic. This is Absolute 80s. What about Who's That Girl starring Madonna? That's from Sally in Kent. Yes, I love all films with Madonna. I don't care what anyone says about her acting. I really like her. Now, on the way next, it's Billy Idol. But first... Now, would you like to win £550,000 tomorrow? Upgrade your summer. Zoe's got an idea how she could upgrade things.
1: We could actually get married as well. But we've been together nearly 20 years, so and we're not married. And you know, life gets in the way. It's not that we don't want to. It's just that, you know, life happens and things change.
0: So there you go. That's what Zoe might do. 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

Billy Idol, Wet Wedding. He was, of course, in The Wedding Singer. Oh, yes, you can't mention 80s films with 80s music without talking about The Wedding Singer, which actually came out in 1998, but, of course, it was set in the 80s. Now, this is Simply Red, A New Flame on Absolute.

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0: The top story is this hour. A farmer who shot dead his lodger and hid his body in a concrete-filled barrel for 6 years has been jailed for life with a minimum of 35 years. Christopher Wright, who's 73, was found guilty of murdering Richard Dyson in Barnsley. Detective Constable Fiona Bowling read a statement on behalf of the Dyson family.
1: The pain of losing Richard is unbearable, and the way he was taken makes the pain even harder to carry. It was cruel and heartless, and we will carry that grief for the rest of our lives.
0: Home Office data shows there's been a record 10,000 plus referrals to the government's anti-extremism prevent scheme in a single year. The majority were for those aged between 11 and 15 years old, with around 400 referrals for children under 10. A woman's been charged after four men were injured in a stabbing attack in central London. 47-year-old Stella Golovina's accused of four counts of wounding and one of possession of an offensive weapon. And the company behind Bike Makers Rallies filed to appoint administrators.
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0: Some sunny spells and scattered showers. Showers should start to die out this afternoon. Feeling cool too. That's the latest. I'm Alex Richardson.

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2: 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Coming up, Fleetwood Mac and It Bites with Calling All the Heroes. 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

0: Aretha Franklin's Sisters doing it for themselves, along with the Eurythmics on Absolute 80s. Talking about 80s films starring 80s musicians, what about Moonwalker with Michael Jackson in a surreal musical adventure? Thank you, Tony, for messaging me about that one. Now, Mental Is Anything coming up, and one we haven't heard for ages from Level 42.
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It's the No Repeat Guarantee. Wish and Richie back at 4 today. Don't miss the breakfast show tomorrow, set as if it is the 7th of August 1996, taking you right back to that day. This is Level 42 on Absolute 80s.

0: Spheres, Sowing the Seeds of Love. Before that, Level 42, Living It Up, The Sun Goes Down. This is Absolute 80s and Crowded House coming up. Would you like to win £550,000 tomorrow? Upgrade your summer. Zoe's got an idea of how she could upgrade things.
1: 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Well, we've been together nearly 20 years, so we're not married. And, you know, life gets in the way. It's not that we don't want to. It's just that, you know, life happens and things change.
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0: The top stories this hour: a farmer who shot dead his lodger and hid his body in a concrete-filled barrel for 6 years has been jailed for life with a minimum of 35 years. Christopher Wright, who's 73, was found guilty of murdering Richard Dyson in Barnsley. Detective Constable Fiona Bowling read a statement on behalf of the Dyson family.
1: The pain of losing Richard is unbearable, and the way he was taken makes the pain even harder to carry. It was cruel and heartless, and we will carry that grief for the rest of our lives.
0: Home Office data shows there's been a record 10,000 plus referrals to the government's anti-extremism prevent scheme in a single year. The majority were for those aged between 11 and 15 years old, with around 400 referrals for children under 10. A woman's been charged after four men were injured in a stabbing attack in central London. 47-year-old Stella Golovina's accused of four counts of wounding and one of possession of an offensive weapon. And the company behind Bike Makers Rallies filed to appoint administrators.
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0: Some sunny spells and scattered showers. Showers should start to die out this afternoon. Feeling cool too. That's the latest. I'm Alex Richardson.
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4: 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Chain Reaction is back. What's the connection between the three songs at 3 o'clock? We'll start with Wham!

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2: We had Wham, Mars and Cher. Yes, it's a chain reaction about one word artists. I know, scraping the barrel here. Thank you, producer Chris. Wham, Mars and Cher, all one word artists. And that was today's chain reaction. Well done if you got that one right. Now, a two-word artist, if you can count this as two words, Bee Gees, this is your win again, Absolute 80s.

0: Hi, Nan. We are having a brilliant time. We went to a theme park and the rides were awesome. We got money off the entry tickets, so Dad even bought us all an ice cream with a flake. Probably not the best idea before going on a roller coaster. Sammy went green after. See you when we get home. Love, Leo.
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Now, if you like going back in time, which I reckon you do, if you're listening to this radio station, what about listening to a show tomorrow that is set as if it is in the past? 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You'll hear the news read by Angela Rippon, amongst other things. 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

0: Now, would you like to win £550,000 tomorrow? 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
1: 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Well, we've been together nearly 20 years, so and we're not married. And, you know, life gets in the way. It's not that we don't want to. It's just that, you know, life happens and things change.
0: So there you go. 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

0: The top story is this hour. A farmer's been jailed for a minimum of 33 years for murdering his lodger and hiding his body in a concrete-filled barrel in South Yorkshire. Christopher Wright shot Richard Dyson in 2019 after a dispute over guns on a farm near Barnsley. DCI Andy Knowles from South Yorkshire Police worked on the case.
1: Richard's family have endured an agonising and prolonged wait for answers, living through uncertainty, grief, and the daily impact of losing someone they loved.
0: There are big problems on the trains this afternoon. An electricity issue at Manchester Piccadilly is having a knock-on effect elsewhere across the country. 11 to 15-year-olds made up the largest proportion of referrals to the government's anti-extremism programme Prevent in a single year. The total numbers also a record, more than 10,000. Home Office figures show it's an almost 40% increase across the previous 12 months. And police are investigating after a car with a child inside was stolen near Wakefield. The car was later found abandoned with the two-year-old still inside, 5 miles away.
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0: Former Liverpool striker Mo Salah's next club's been confirmed. The 34-year-old's joined Turkish side Trabzonspor on a 2-year deal. Batters Oli Pope and Dan Lawrence are back in the England cricket test squad for the first two matches of the series with Pakistan starting this month. Marcus Trescothick's the interim head coach after Brendan McCullum's removal. But national selector Marcus North's told Sky Sports News McCullum's permanent replacement, Stephen Fleming, had a big say even though he doesn't start work until December.
3: Stephen's been involved in all the conversations. He's someone that, since being appointed, I've had a lot of dialogue with.
0: And FIFA president Gianni Infantino has been given the full support of the World Football Governing Body's leadership. But The Times is now reporting he's offering the 2030 World Cup final to Morocco and not Spain in exchange for their backing.
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0: Longer spells of rain across the east tonight, elsewhere dry with lengthy clear spells. Another chilly night, though. That's the latest. I'm Alex Richardson.
4: Andy Bush.
5: You guys absolutely smashed that team with no vowels in their name.
4: Richie Firth.
6: Vienna and Salzburg airports have offices to help people who have mistakenly thought they were going to Australia.
5: Well, actually, they've got like a whole area dedicated to stupid people. That's kind of cool,
6: just
5: isn't it?
6: Embarrassing.
4: Getting you home.
6: I popped over to my dad. On the table, he'd got a VHS player.
5: When you went to eject what was in there, did you just get up to try and stop you?
4: Home time with Bush and Richie.

0: So, yeah, this is Home Time. It's Bush and Richie. It's a Thursday look.
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2: We are celebrating Britprop. Britprop?
0: Oh, it's a Britprop summer.
2: It's a Britprop summer.
0: Can we just be honest? We've been doing this for a couple of weeks now. Yeah. It's a brilliant thing, Britpop.
2: It is.
0: It's really hard to say, though, isn't it?
2: It is.
0: Why did they call it that? It's so hard to say.
2: Particularly when it's one of the first things you said on the show.
0: Yeah, it really is. So we're soldiering on, but it's really hard.
2: But the teeth are in now, and we're all very excited about tomorrow morning at Absolute Radio 96 on the Dave Berry Breakfast Show as we get taken back in a time machine to the weekend before those iconic Oasis Nebworth gigs, 7th of August 1996. That's tomorrow on the Dave Berry Breakfast Show. Here on Home Time, we are looking at getting Britpop into a different genre of music, and we have thought that it would be good to put together some classical Britpop using our very own school instrument skills.
0: So here's the thing, right? Everyone was forced to learn an instrument at school.
2: Yeah.
0: A little bit like making number plates or doing laundry when you're in prison. Everyone's forced to learn a musical instrument at school. Probably taught by a teacher who looks a little bit like Nosferatu. Everyone's forced to learn an instrument at school. And then weirdly enough, you finish school and that's it, you never touch it again. Mm-hmm. And they're kind of instruments from yesteryear. And I feel like I've got grade 3 clarinet. Terrible instrument. Although I liked assembling it because you felt like you were doing a sniper rifle. But that's kind of it. I've not touched or thought about clarinet since, but I'm sure there's some musical knowledge there.
2: Grade 5 piano for me, and then grade 3 cornet, which, as you would have heard on this show a couple of years ago, I wasn't so good at. I primarily took up the cornet just because I fancied a girl in the school band called Nicola.
0: There you go, all the signs were there. So, I mean, I play guitar now, but I don't know whether that's going to help us in terms of classical music. But ahead of us trying to throw together these songs and write them in the classical style, we thought we'd do a little survey of you lot in the first hour of Home Time this evening. Tell us your school music credentials. What was your high point? Where did it get to in terms of a musical instrument that you learned back in the day?
2: School band for me, with Nicola.
0: Really?
2: No, she never said yes to going out with me, and I never really got to being a very good cornet player.
0: Are you friends with her now on Facebook or anything?
2: Can't find her.
0: Well, that's interesting. For me, I mentioned this on the show yesterday, I mimed an entire carol concert with one of my friend's dads who also played clarinet, and I've never touched the damn thing since. I do wonder whether I could still play it, probably not. So 8, 12, 15, your school music credentials, please. How far did you get?
1: Absolute.

0: 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It's Bush and Richie on Absolute Radio.
1: So ahead of us attempting to pen classical music versions of Britpop hits next week for Britpop Summer here on Home Time, relying on our old school days musical skills, just doing a little survey. We'd love for you to get involved. Tell us your school music credentials, please.
0: Ivan, straight in with some memories of the old school days music. He says, I can still taste the TCP from the communal recorder mouthpieces.
1: That's the thing, clarinet, same with recorder and flute, 90% gob. No one needs that in the classical sense.
0: Or any sense, to be honest.
1: Well, it is a weird instrument. Simon says he can smash out any tune on a kazoo, which is interesting. Brad says he got to grade 6 trumpet, GCSE music grade A, went on to be a successful trumpet player in the 90s, but he's now a plasterer.
0: Oh.
1: I bet he sings some beautiful songs whilst he's plastering.
0: Your credentials, please. 8, 12, 15.
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11: The M2 coastbound is blocked by a police incident. Junction 2 through to junction 3 with a queue from 1. The M4 eastbound is closed near Swindon. Junction 15 to 14 with investigation work ongoing. Junction 16 is the back of the queue. It's been that way since 9:30 this morning. And the M1 northbound is partially blocked by an obstruction. Junction 10 to 11 near Luton Airport slowing things down. The M11 northbound's busy with a collision. Junction 5 through to 6 partially blocked. And junction 4, there's a broken down vehicle also partially blocked on that northbound site. I'm Nick Arkell.
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0: A load of great songs for your Thursday. Good to have your company. This is Home Time. 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
1: Speaking of all things retro, your school music credentials. We want to find out ahead of After Five on this show when Bush and I start to have a little play around with the arrangements of some Britpop songs using my piano skills and your guitar skills on the show later on for Britpop Summer.
0: Can you remember, like, any of the notes, like how to write music? I think that's going to be kind of key to this.
1: I've got to be honest, yes.
0: Oh, really?
1: Yeah.
0: Genuinely,
1: yeah.
0: You kind of said the same thing about the cornet, and we went and did it, and you couldn't actually play it properly.
1: That was the cornet. I only got to grade 3 on that. Grade 5 for the piano.
0: So you're saying to me right now you could write music?
1: I could write music, yes.
0: I would love to see that.
1: I could write you sheet music for Happy Birthday right now.
0: That would be a lovely thing. Unfortunately, we're off air at 7, so it's going to... I have to wrap that up. Mandy from Woking says, I was in the Red Cross band playing the fife. I don't even know what that is. Is that a weapon? Never learned the songs. Ended up pretending to play it whilst marching in the Woking Whirl. I think that might be from the Wicker Man.
1: The Woking Whirl.
0: What's the Woking Whirl?
1: Pearl used to play a wooden glockenspiel to My Little Donkey.
0: Honestly... Isn't that an awful instrument?
1: Yes.
0: I remember we used to get him out at school. We had a music teacher who was 200 years old called Mr. Coath. He had a step in his boot. And if you so much as played a single note, he'd get you to put it all the way again. That's it. Put him back. Let's go to the phones. Ginny is on the line. Ginny, your school days music credentials, please.
2: Well, it was a long time ago, but I used to be surprisingly good at the recorder.
0: Right.
2: And I dropped that, obviously, when I was about 8 or 9. But my mum must have packed it away when we moved house, and I found it when I was about 17. I'd just got into rock music, and I discovered I could play the guitar solo to Nothing Else Matters by Metallica. And the vocal, Robert Plant's vocal to Stairway to Heaven.
0: Do you reckon you could play any of those things on the recorder that you'd put down so many years before? Would that be a thing?
2: Possibly. I wouldn't have a clue where to pick one up these days. I wouldn't go out and buy one on purpose, not now, but
1: they can't.
2: Probably still could. Maybe an hour or two's practice to remember the... But I learned it on spec the first time, so I could probably do it again.
1: Hey, you were saying, I don't know where I'd pick one up. I've just had a look on eBay.
0: Yeah.
1: For £4.38, your Yamaha Soprano Descant Recorder.
0: Amazing. It's James Hetfield's birthday just the other day. I mean, what a treat that would be for him to have you perform Nothing Else Matters to him for his birthday celebrations.
2: I'm not sure he'd appreciate it that much, to be honest.
1: Well, you say that, Ginny, but just to increase the increasing here, it's £4.38 and delivery is free of charge.
0: Oh, you can't look a gift horse in the mouth.
2: Well, I'll think about it, but probably not, to be honest. I'm still trying to learn the piano, and I've got nowhere with that. They call it simply piano, but, one of the tunes that they tried to get me to play the other day was Baba O'Reilly. I thought, how simple is that?
0: That's the problem we're facing with this whole classical thing. Thank you for your empathy.

0: Cheers, Drive. This is Home Time on a Thursday. Hope you're doing okay. We're after your school music credentials, please. This text is from Matt in Gidea Parks. It's Bush and Richie. I'm on the cusp of ordering a cajon. Spelled C-A-J-O-N, which is, as far as I can tell, he says, like sitting and drumming on a cardboard box, but one that costs £50. It's both a bargain and a rip-off at the same time, he says. Yahtzee!
1: I can imagine him out in his garden on a Friday, Saturday night, around about 11:30 at night, annoying his neighbours after a few drinks, banging away on his cajon.
0: Well, it sounds a bit dodgy, doesn't it?
1: It certainly does.
0: He's been warned before. At least go indoors.
1: Britpop summer continues. Louise Werner's back on Absolute Radio this Sunday night, 10 p.m. Steve have been playing gigs throughout the summer. She's going to bring those festival vibes to her show. You can catch up with last Sunday's Louise Werner show in Rayo now and listen Sunday nights on Absolute Radio from 10.
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18: The M2 coastbound is blocked by a police incident, junction 2 through to 3. It's backing up from junction 1 onwards. And the M4 eastbound is closed by investigation work near Swindon, junction 15 to 14, acute from 16. The M1 northbound is partially blocked by an obstruction, junction 10 through to 11 near Luton Airport, causing delays. The M11 northbound affected by two incidents, one's junction 4 through to 5, another one 5 through to 6, partially blocking the motorway, causing delays. And the M25 clockwise is backing up, but there was a collision, junction 17. I'm Nick Arkell.
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3: That's right, we are celebrating a Britpop Summer here on Absolute Radio, focusing on that iconic year of 1996. And of course, tomorrow morning on the Daybury Breakfast Show, offering you the chance to step into a time machine and take yourselves back to August the 7th, 1996, on the eve of Oasis's triumphant gig at Nebworth. With that in mind, we've been asking some of you, our amazing listeners, why that year, 1996, was so special for you.
0: Now, Nebworth, important, but another iconic part of the UK for Britpop, featured in this person's story.
4: Hello, my name's Stephen. I'm from Burnage, Manchester, and this is my 96. 96 is a massive year. I joined the army in 96, but before that, it was amazing. We sort of grew up around Burnage in a pub called the Milestone. I was playing football for the Milestone. Oasis were on the scene. Clearly, they were from Burnage. And the lads knew the lads from Oasis, Bowhead and Gwigsy. And we went to Edinburgh to watch Oasis, and there was five of us in a car. Got to the venue and it was fantastic. Got tickets, we went in, like a backstage pub it was. Watched the gig and all that, and then we went back in there. And at that point, Gwigsy came in and Bonehead came in, and they were saying, yeah, this is great, you know, thanks for coming, lads, and all that. And then it all started to clear out, and the security were there, and they said, right, lads, are you coming with us? We went off to the tour bus. Liam was there, Bonehead was on the other side, and all the lads were sort of crowded in this bus. They were just chatting away. Came out of the bus, Liam swaggered off at the front, all these people taking pictures at the side, got into this hotel. It was absolutely packed, Ocean Colours team were there, no walk past, they were, all right, lads. At that point, Bono said, come on, this is too busy, we can't get a drink. And then we went off to this nightclub and we just carried on drinking till about 3 a.m. Went back to Burnage, where I lived at my mum's, and I went into work at midday. I just couldn't believe it. It was mental. I was a young lad, so I didn't know these lads, but I knew of them. And I remember playing football, and it was the first night where they played The Word, and all the lads in the changing room, you see Gallagher on The Word last night, and they were sort of joking about it. 1996 to me means it's Oasis. Travelled up to Edinburgh to see Oasis, got on a tour bus watching Oasis, joined the army thereafter. I was telling the story to people in the army ever since.

0: Final song of today's No Repeat Guarantee. Leona Graham putting another one together right now on Windows 95. It's home time on a Thursday.
1: Now we're looking forward to After Five because Bush and I will be heading to our Rayo room, our performance area here at Absolute Radio, because we are putting something together very special for Britpop Summer. You may remember last year's Britpop Summer, the male voice choir that we put together for our show in Cardiff that did a fantastic version of What's the Story Morning Glory by Oasis. We're using our school music credentials to put together a classical music outfit for some Britpop classics performed by us.
0: Do you know what? I have a recurring nightmare that I go on stage in front of a big crowd and I don't know how to play the instrument. And I'm getting the same kind of feeling. Are we going to be okay? There's like a grand piano in that room, right?
1: I know, but look, this isn't the performance, is it? This is, think of it as a rehearsal room, you know. We've got another week to put this together.
0: Oh, is it like the Beatles documentary that Peter Jackson did? They're just like being horrible to Ringo.
1: Are we being horrible to our producer after five?
0: Yeah, we'll just make him go out and get his chips and that. It's all on the way. We're going to head there now.
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0: The top stories, the sour problems if you're taking a train this evening.
1: We don't know where we're actually going. Well, we know where we're going, but we don't know how we're going to get there.
2: I can't get the train, obviously, home. You know, even if I got a bus home, my car is in the train station.
0: Those are commuters we spoke to in Manchester. Anyone travelling is being warned of major disruption for the rest of the day because of an electrical fault. National Rail says six operators are affected. A farmer's been jailed for life with a minimum of 35 years for murdering his lodger and hiding his body in a barrel. Christopher Wright shot dead Richard Dyson in Barnsley in 2019. Richard was then encased in concrete and hidden on a trailer on another farm. The Health Secretary is urging NHS bosses to prepare for future heat waves in the same way as winter's flu season. Yvette Cooper also wants to see people check on elderly and vulnerable family and friends. And police are investigating after a car with a child inside was stolen near Wakefield. The car was later abandoned with the two-year-old still inside 5 miles away.
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0: UEFA says FIFA president Gianni Infantino's apology over plans to sell off the World Cup changes nothing and is still threatening a boycott. But Infantino has the backing of many African federations. Jim Boyce, former president of the FA in Northern Ireland, says UEFA holds a lot of power.
4: If UEFA stick to what they're saying, and if the European countries back UEFA in that, quite honestly, it won't work. Because, as I say to you, FIFA competitions without European teams in it, to me, it's impossible.
0: Ex-Liverpool striker Mo Salah's next club's been confirmed. He's joined Turkish side Trabzonspor on a two-year deal. And Ollie Pope and Dan Lawrence have been recalled to the England squad for the first two tests against Pakistan. The Surrey pair are named in a 16-man squad for the series opener at Headingley later on this month.
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0: Longer spells of rain across the east tonight, elsewhere dry with lengthy clear spells. Another chilly night, though. That's the latest. I'm Alex Richardson.
6: We're forecasting persistent drivel.
7: I think bringing a puppy home may well be harder than bringing home a baby.
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0: 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Absolute.

0: Right then, here we are. We've come to, should we call it our music room here at Absolute Radio HQ?
1: Yes, I'd say it is, yes. You know, I'm sat at a grand piano, you've got a guitar, there's microphones, it's a music room.
0: It's like the last knock-ins at a jazz bar. You sat there playing, oh, can I start putting the chairs upside down and cleaning up? All I can remember is the music to Dueling Banjos and The Deliverance.
1: Which is not what we're here to do.
0: That's not what we're after.
1: No.
0: So, look, so we need to pen. You're on piano, I'm on guitar, and we've been chatting about it an hour beforehand, that, you know, we still have music knowledge from school.
1: Yeah.
0: How do we turn a Britpop song into a bit of classical music?
1: Let's try, first of all. So what Britpop song do you reckon would lend itself to your guitar?
0: Well, I mean, is Common People by Pulp? That's fairly...
1: Absolutely, yeah.
0: I think that's CFG.
1: Give it a blast.
0: It's a Roald Dahl character, isn't it?
1: Yeah.
0: Right, so... Can you give us a bit of a Tinkle the Ivories with that? A.
1: Yeah.
0: And then F. Yeah, and then G. I think we're nearly getting there. And then one more time. One more time around.
1: It's not sounding like Common People. Are you sure of those chords?
0: Jarvis is going to be absolutely furious. When you're actually faced with the instruments, it's actually a bit scarier than you thought. Do you know
1: yeah.
0: what I mean?
1: So you're saying it's CFG?
0: Apparently it's CFG, Common People.
1: Well, that's the C chord. I want to live like common people. I want to live like
0: it's like, sounds like we're doing hymns. My army lord.
1: Oh, this ain't going to work.
0: This is not going to work, is it?
1: No.
0: Despite our best intentions, I worry that our school days knowledge ain't going to cut the mustard. We need serious help.

0: Okay. Right, we've just come back into the studio from the music room, which was pretty brutal, to be honest with you. Mrs. Harkett has just messaged saying, who's letting Bush and Richie murder common people?
1: I don't think it went like that. Come on.
0: We didn't... Yeah, we didn't do a great job of it, but I don't think we went as far as murdering it. But no. I think we have had a bit of a realisation in the music room.
1: If we were fair, I expected us to be a little bit further down the line at the starting point. I thought, right, okay, you've got your grades, I've got my grade five and all that kind of stuff. Uh-huh. I thought we'd naturally be a bit further down the line than we were. I don't think we did any damage.
0: Yeah, let's just say we won't be going in the music room again for a little while. No. I would say also an email that dropped in this morning from our boss, Paul, asking how far down the line are we? Yeah. Well, it's going to put pressure on us a little
1: well,
0: bit.
1: Well, I hope he's left the building already.
0: There you go.
1: Tomorrow is the day your life could change forever. £505,000 could have your name on it. 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
0: Got to be 18 or over to play. 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
2: The M2 coastbound is blocked by a police incident, junction 2 through to 3. It's backing up from junction 1 onwards. And the M4 eastbound is closed by investigation work near Swindon, junction 15 to 14, acute from 16. The M1 northbound is partially blocked by an obstruction, junction 10 through to 11 near Luton Airport, causing delays. The M11 northbound affected by two incidents, one junction 4 through to 5, another one 5 through to 6, partially blocking the motorway, causing delays. And the M25 clockwise is backing up, but there was a collision, junction 17. I'm Nick Arkell.
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1: It is a Britpop summer here on Absolute Radio. We've been getting a lot of messages from concerned listeners, kind of concerned for our project to try and write some classical Britpop songs after we had a bit of a reckoning in the music room earlier on, trying to learn Pulp's Common People, and it didn't go that well.
0: Didn't go very well. Now, obviously, with concern can come help, and someone hanging on who says they can. Who is this?
2: Hello, both of you. It's Julia Violinista.
1: Julia Violinista. So there's a hint in the name there. Have you called in, Julia, to commend us on some of our work earlier on with the classical music and the piano in the office, etc.?
2: I mean, I'll start with the positives first. I think it was a really good effort.
0: Thank you.
2: I see really good potential, so I don't want to crush you too much. It was really well tried. You tried hard enough.
1: Yeah. Feels like a school report.
0: Good effort, yeah.
1: There's a butt coming. I can feel a butt.
2: Well, you know, I'm quite well practiced, shall I say, in arranging these Britpop and indie songs. So I wondered if I could just lend a hand or, you know, help you out just a little bit.
0: I think you're being kind. Yeah, we weren't great. And the Violinista suggests to us that you might be able to more than lend a hand. What are your credibilities, Julia?
2: Well, in COVID, obviously, we all stopped playing with each other. And I set myself a challenge to keep me practiced and you know, having fun with my violin. I thought I would try arranging some good old Britpop songs, but for violins. And then I found this app that enabled me to sort of put a montage together of all the different parts. So I tried one of my lovely husband's favourite songs, a good old Oasis song, and it worked really well, and it really got me excited. So I started putting things on social media, and it sort of snowballed from there. It led to releasing albums and just doing more and more, and I just became really kind of addicted to it because I just love that style. You know, I love the songs, I love the era.
1: I'll tell you one thing that is amazing. When I hosted the Manny Chester gig up in Manchester a couple of months back for, God bless him, Gary Manny Mountfield from the Stone Roses. And they had a quartet play some Stone Roses songs, but obviously in the classical style. And when it's put into classical music, you can really see the way that the song has been created. You hear it in a different light, don't you, when it's done in a classical way?
2: Oh, totally. I think it takes people by surprise and it sort of pricks their ears up because they obviously, it's recognisable. But when you take all the words out of a song, it really makes you listen to the harmonies and the real musicality. And these songs are so well written. Like, Oasis songs are wonderfully tuneful and they're really cleverly put together. And I only kind of realised that properly when I broke them all down and started doing what I do. All these songs lend themselves really beautifully to strings as well.
0: Well, I think so, the way you talk about it makes us realise that it probably is at the right time for us to step away from this ourselves.
1: We're having it taken into care. Do you, at one point we were going to have to suggest maybe we just do Three Blind Mice and be done with it.
2: But everyone starts there, I have to say.
0: Well, Julia, would you be able to help us in our home time quest then of giving the Britpop classics the classical treatment?
2: Oh, I would love to challenge. Yes, please. I'd be happy to.
1: Amazing. And have you got time for this? Obviously, you've got a toddler and everything as well. You're a violin-playing mum, Julia. You've got time to help us on this?
2: I have, absolutely. You know, he's got his own little violin and he always wants to come and join in. So you'll be lucky if he doesn't come to the studio with me.
1: Oh, that's great. That's exactly like my relationship with Richie, to be honest with you. Julia, it's lovely to have you on board and thank you so much. You've saved our bacon.
2: I love it. Thank you so much for having me and I look forward to lending my skills if I can.

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2: So it's a Britpop summer and we are focusing on the year 1996, which of course Dave and the team on The Breakfast Show tomorrow are offering you that chance in a time machine to go back to the 7th of August 1996 on the eve of the Oasis gig at Nebworth. But here on Home Time, we've isolated a sound that is from 1996 and you've got to guess what it is.
0: If you can work it out, you win the signed Home Time smart speaker and of course, because it's Britpop summer, one of the Absolute Radio bucket hats. Here's the sound. And again,
2: it's definitely not Gareth Southgate's penalty from back in the day.
0: A PlayStation being loaded up with a game. That was guessed by Kathy yesterday, which is easy to say.
2: Guessed by Kathy.
0: If you want to play, 0330 123 1215. 0330 123 1215. We'll take your calls for 5 minutes. That's until 5:41. Good luck.
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12: The year is 1876. Alexander Graham Bell files a patent for something called a telephone. While in Bolton, a resourceful young woman called Ellen Warburton wonders how she'll make ends meet at her family grocer's. Pass me that bag of flour, she says to her husband, Thomas Warburton. Let's see if we can sell some of my bread tomorrow. And the rest, as they say, is yeastery. Warburton's, toasting 150 years.
4: 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Didn't work. Lock. Didn't work. 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Didn't work. Train toilet door. Didn't work.
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15: The M11 is completely blocked, affecting traffic between London and Essex. Junction 4 through to 6, both sides, a serious collision. The M2 coastbound is closed by a police incident. Junction 2 through to Junction 3 through Kent, a queue from 1. The M4 eastbound is closed by accident investigation work. Junction 15 to 14 near Swindon with a queue from 16. M23 southbound slowdown towards Gatwick Airport from the M25, a lane closed with a broken down van. And the M8 westbound's busy. Junction 3A with a multi-vehicle collision slowing things down. I'm Nick Arkell.
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2: That's right, folks. We have focused in on the year 1996, which, of course, is the focus year of Britpop Summer here on Absolute Radio. And what we've done, we've picked a sound that is synonymous with that year, and you've just got to guess what it is.
0: Here's the sound one more time. What is it? The person who thinks they know today is Christopher in Northern Ireland. How are you?
3: Not too bad. How are yourselves?
2: Well, good, man. What was 1996 like for you? Don't tell us you were six or seven, because that really hurts us.
3: I was very close. I was in primary school then. I was about 10 years old.
2: Okay. I think we're going to need to have a little word with everybody.
0: Yeah.
2: Can we have someone on who was like 20 or something? 19. What? So what was your recollection of 96 then, Christopher, you were that age?
3: I just remember making a lot of paper airplanes and throwing them about the playground.
2: Different times. That's all you had to worry about.
0: Christopher, a Britpop bucket hat, the Absolute Radio Britpop bucket hat, no less, and the signed Home Time smart speaker could be on its way to you, but what stands in the way is a correct guess for this sound. What do you think it is?
3: Okay, so I believe there was a game in the mid-90s that was popular in primary school called Pogs, and you threw the slammer down to turn over the wee cardboard circles, and I believe it is the sound that you, when you threw the slammer down and it hit the wee,
2: Pogs.
0: Now, we laugh at Stephen with his age and all that kind of stuff, but there's no doubt about the fact that he has hit upon something that was very much the mid-90s.
2: I'm glad he explained how it worked, because I remember them, but I couldn't tell you what you're supposed to do with a pog. Do you know what I mean? Hey, what a great time Christopher had in his formative years. Paper aeroplanes.
0: Pogs.
2: Throwing pogs around left, right and centre. It was brilliant.
0: Christopher, this is a really, really good guess. Is it Pogs, the sound of 96?
1: You're loser.
2: Oh, wow.
1: And you have lost.
2: Unlucky, Christopher. It was lovely to speak to you. At least tell us you got something interesting for tea this evening.
3: I couldn't tell yet. But a good while before I get home. I'm just delivering for Amazon at the minute, so...
2: What time are you going to eat? We're concerned.
3: Probably about 9 o'clock.
2: 9 o'clock? Oh, you have to have like an egg on a plate, egg on toast or something. Because you don't want to go to bed with that heavy thing on your stomach. I'm just worried about it.
0: But what I respect is the fact that somebody's looking at their phone thinking, oh, I'm only a couple of deliveries away. Should be quicker than this. And they don't realise that Christopher's on the radio trying to win a bucket hat.
2: That's why we love you, Christopher.
3: All right, all the best.
2: There you go.
0: Yeah, he's gone.
2: The last thing I think of tonight as my head hits the pillow is, I wonder what Christopher had for his tea that wasn't too heavy.
0: Hopefully he'll get back in touch tomorrow.

0: They say Thursday's the new Friday. If so, welcome to the weekend. It's Home Time with Bush and Richie on Absolute Radio.
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0: The top stories this hour. There's major disruption on trains in parts of England this evening. It's after a power failure in Manchester affected a communications centre. National Rail says six operators are affected. A farmer's been jailed for a minimum of 33 years for murdering his lodger and hiding his body in a concrete-filled barrel in South Yorkshire. Christopher Wright shot Richard Dyson in 2019 after a dispute over guns on a farm near Barnsley. DCI Andy Knowles from South Yorkshire Police worked on the case.
1: Richard's family have endured an agonising and prolonged wait for answers. Their pain has been constant, and my thoughts remain firmly with them.
0: Nearly 10,000 people reported to the government's anti-terror programme as the number topped a 10-year high. Prevents or referrals rise 39% from the previous 12 months. And the Health Secretary is urging NHS bosses to prepare for future heatwaves in the same way as winter's flu season. Yvette Cooper also wants to see people check on elderly and vulnerable family and friends.
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0: Football Association sent a letter to FIFA withdrawing its support for Gianni Infantino to be re-elected as president for a fourth term next year. Earlier, European governing body UEFA said Infantino's apology over plans to sell off the World Cup changes nothing and it's continuing to threaten a boycott. Former Liverpool striker Mo Salah's next club's been confirmed. He's joined Turkish side Trabzonspor. And batters Ollie Pope and Dan Lawrence are back in the England cricket test squad for the first two matches of the series with Pakistan starting later this month. Marcus Trescothick's the interim head coach. But national selector Marcus North tells Sky Sports News that McCullum's permanent replacement, Stephen Fleming's, had a big say, even though he doesn't start until December.
3: Stephen's been involved in all the conversations. He's someone that, since being appointed, I've had a lot of dialogue with.
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0: Longer spells of rain across the east tonight, elsewhere dry with lengthy clear spells. Another chilly night though. That's the latest. I'm Alex Richardson.
4: Andy Bush.
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0: Bush and Richie here with Home Time on a Thursday evening. And on a Thursday night in the final hour of the show, we'd like to help a Home Time listener in need. If you've got a problem and you know where to find us, drop us an email, hometime@absoluteradio.co.uk, and we could be working with our brilliant audience to help you out.
1: Hello, Rose, who has emailed us. She says, hello, guys. I have a summer holiday help for you. My husband and I have banned our seven-year-old twin boys from their switches for a week after some bad behaviour earlier this week. However, neither of us had computed the fact that on Saturday morning, we drive down to Cornwall from Kettering for holiday for a week. Google Maps is suggesting that's 5 hours for a good run. 5 hours in a Qashqai without a switch for 2 7-year-old lads. Now you see our problem. Can you ask your listeners for suggestions of how we can pass their time? Cheers, Rose.
0: Joy, it's a really good point. I feel like the art of the in-car game has been lost because people have got either, like you say, tablets, switches, then screens on the back of the headrests in cars and so on. Because it used to be, you know, about making up games when I was a kid.
1: Yeah.
0: And now that's kind of lost a little bit.
1: Because they're going to have to come up with something, because the easy and lazy reply would be to say rescind your switch ban Friday night as a surprise for the boys. But I'd say that is immediately weakening your parental authority.
0: Yeah,
1: so stay strong.
0: They will lose their authority. They have to stay with it. Mm. I mean, in terms

0: authority. They have to stay with it. Mm. I mean, in terms of games, I remember when I was a kid, my dad used to play the like the number plate number game. So we'd start at one and go all the way up in numbers. So on the lookout for other numbers, if you know what I mean.
1: Okay, so say, for example, a plate goes by with, like, W2PNJK1.
0: That's a long number plate, isn't it?
1: Yes, rubbish, right? Just made it up on the spot. Can you tell? How does that work, then? Because that's got a two in it.
0: Yeah, so I think he looks for one.
1: Yeah.
0: Right. I mean, me and my brother hated it, but
1: I was going to say, it's a terrible game.
0: Then you'd see, you'd wait for number two. He used to absolutely love it. I've tried to get the girls, my kids, into it, but they're not having it at all. They're not interested, so.
1: Car cricket comes to mind for me. That's what me and my dad played.
0: That's a classic.
1: Yeah. You'd score runs if you went past a pub. If you went past the six horses.
0: Yeah.
1: Oh, how many runs would that get you? What's six times four? 24. 24 runs.
0: That's great.
1: Yeah, but if you went past the crown, there's no limbs in that, so that's a wicket for the other side.
0: I like it, although I'm not a fan of trying to bring maths into the car. Do you know what I mean? I think kids might say, well, I'm not doing that.
1: Yeah, and there's not enough pubs around, let alone on the side of motorways, for that Kettering to Cornwall run.
0: Well, if they're going on the A1, there's a different type of shop that's there that they could certainly use for mathematics.
1: So there's the problem for Rose. 8, 12, 15, how are we helping?

0: I wish I was having that for tea. I love that.
1: Perchance to dream.
0: Oof. Rose is living a nightmare, not a dream right now. Her and her hubby have banned their 7-year-old twin boys from their switches for a week. But this Saturday, they drive from Cornwall to Kettering. Oof. What are the boys going to do in the car? Sans switch.
1: Now, I badly described the registration plate, number plate game that our dad used to play with us when we were kids. Stacey's messaged in 8-12-15 to say, hi, guys. We'd like to play a registration game of spot the airport. So, for example, if a registration plate ended with LGW. That's London Gatwick.
0: Oh my, that's my kind of game.
1: She says, I actually just drove past one that was JFK.
0: That's New York.
1: Well done, yeah. I'll put you in touch with Stacey. Yeah. Can you get a lift?
0: I'd love to play that game. Don't give the boys the tap it, whack it, bop it game, says the. I would agree with that. That's this text suggesting that. That's not a car game, that.
1: Is that like a battery-powered thing?
0: It is. It's a handheld device. You either tap it or whack it or bop it.
1: What? No devices, guys?
0: No, exactly.
1: They're the rules. 8, 12, 15, what should they play? £550,000 could mean you have the best start to a weekend you've ever had. It's all happening tomorrow in the next round of Make Me a Winner. A huge amount of cash. Spend it in your mind. £550,000. Get in the draw. It's dead simple. Text the word win to 81215. 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
0: Over 18s only. 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The clock is ticking. 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For your chance to win, text win to 81215. Good luck.
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17: All departures grounded at Heathrow Airport because of a fire alert near the runway. The M2 coastbound is closed by police incident, junction 2 through to 3, a queue from 1. The M4 eastbound is closed by investigation work, junction 15 to 14, near Swindon, a queue from 16. The M23 southbound securing with a broken down horse box, junction 8 through to 9 towards Gatwick Airport. The M8 westbound is busy with a multi-vehicle collision at junction 3A. The exit slip roads partially blocked, hence the delays on the approach. I'm Nick Arkell.
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0: Bush and Richie here with Home Time. It's a Thursday evening and we're trying to help Rose. Every week, every Thursday, we offer you the chance to get in touch. If there's a problem in your life, we can all help the Home Time family. Rose and her husband and their seven-year-old twins heading to Cornwall from Kettering this weekend, but they've banned the boys from using their Switch. So how's that five-hour car journey going to go?
1: That's quite early in the school summer holidays to be bringing in like groundings or bannings of stuff, isn't it?
0: Oh, it is.
1: Something must have happened. But your advice, as ever, is on point. Road trip survivor here, say these people. Scotland to London with a 6 and an 8-year-old. Never looking back. Through a bunch of fact books in the back and other tat they can fiddle with. And they entertain themselves. Pick a page for them to read a fact from. And also the yellow car game. Guess the animal I'm thinking of and guess the tune that I'm humming. Gets them looking out of the windows. And honestly, it's not that stressful.
0: Wow.
1: I think they might have sedated their children. I think they've given them something. Would you want a little bit more juice?
0: I packed my bag, says this text.
1: Oh, right, okay.
0: One person starts off with, I packed my bag and I took a comb. The next person said, I know.
1: I really, honestly, God, I'm getting angry even thinking about it. Don't make me do memory stuff.
0: I packed my bag, I took a comb, I took a cup. I packed my bag, I took a comb, I took a cup, I took a toy. And you keep adding an extra item.
1: Someone get the switches out.
0: All right, it's fine. I know you broke 60 million windows, but no, you can have them.
1: Go on, get the switches. 8, 12, 15, surely you can do better than that.

0: How's it going? Bush and Richie here with Home Time on a Thursday evening. Can I just say that we have a cracker of a Daily Takeaway podcast for you this evening, where Richie has an accident with something that looks absolutely horrendous. And we had to get the cleaning team in. So if you want to hear what that is, listen to tonight's Daily Takeaway podcast.
1: Car snooker has been suggested as the next solution for Rose and family who are without the switch for the journey from Cornwall to Kettering, or Kettering to Cornwall. Well, I would imagine both directions, actually.
0: They need to come back at some point.
1: They really do. Car snooker, white car, red ball, white car, colour yellow, green.
0: Oh, yeah.
1: Yeah, so you've got to find all the different cars and place. That's tricky.
0: I kind of like it. Can you snooker someone in it, though? I don't know.
1: Well, it depends how you park.
0: Well, that's a good point.
1: Thank you.
0: These are getting better. Penny from Berkshire says, Bush and Richie, I would suggest yellow car, where you punch your opponent each time you see a yellow car and double punch them if you see a yellow Mini. Myself and my partner, Darren, are still playing it at 55 years old. Though for Rose, this could erupt into World War III and totally ruin the car journey. High risk. I keep them coming. I see a lot. A few more songs left of today's Home Time show. Let's see what tracks are playing across all of our stations before seven.
1: Paramore, Paolo Nutini, and this from The Strokes are all coming up on Absolute Radio Noughties.
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17: Just the southern runway closed at Heathrow Airport now with a grass fire. The M4 eastbound is closed by accident investigation work, junction 15 to 14 near Swindon, the queue from 16. It's busy on the M23 southbound, a queue with a recovery of a broken down horse box, junction 8 through to 9 towards Gatwick Airport, closing a lane. The M2 coastbound is closed by a police incident, junction 2 through to junction 3 near Rochester. The queue is from junction 1. And the M8 westbound is busy with a multi-vehicle collision at junction 3A. I'm Nick Arkell.
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0: Bush and Ritchie here with Home Time on a Thursday, and we're in the middle of a very exciting help.
1: Yes, no shortage of suggestions for Rose and family. They banned their boys from playing with the Switch for a week, but they've got to drive down to Cornwall at the weekend. What are they going to do?
0: Here's one that we were talking about actually in our show meeting the other day. Andy in Blackpool says, Bush and Ritchie, it's simple, no noise at all, no mithering, just set off at 1 a.m. when everyone's asleep and the driver can drive without interruption. We've both done journeys like that recently, and they close all the roads.
1: Yes.
0: Don't do it.
1: Nice idea, but a bad one in practice. It's simple. Give the twins a lined notebook each and make them write lines saying, I'm truly sorry for my bad behaviour. Then they might get the switches back.
0: It's like something out of Matilda. And as Rose is going to Cornwall, the UK's sacred home of classic VWs, you have to play Spot the Beetle stroke camper van. See how many you can get on the way. You'd be surprised, says Alex in Yorkshire.

0: Bush and Richie with another home time show, dispatched and with glory here on Absolute Radio. But where was the peak, according to our producer, Nick?
1: I want to live like common people. I want to live like
2: sounds like we're doing hymns. My army, Lord.
3: 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Hopefully, the lovely Julia who got in touch is going to save the day.
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0: The top stories this hour. There's disruption for rail passengers this evening. Greater Manchester and the northwest of England have been badly affected with delays and cancellations expected until the end of the day, and external power supply failures to blame. We've spoken to commuters in Manchester.
1: Well, no one seems to be in charge. Nobody seems to know what's going on.
2: I'm just waiting to see what's happening. Probably won't get home tonight, so I'm going to end up staying here, I can see.
3: I mean, we're looking at alternatives, but they're even longer. Buses take 2 hours just to Warrington.
0: A farmer's been jailed for life with a minimum of 35 years for murdering his lodger and hiding his body in a barrel. Christopher Wright shot dead Richard Dyson in Barnsley in 2019. Richard was then encased in concrete and hidden on a trailer on a different farm. The Health Secretary is urging NHS bosses to prepare for future heatwaves in the same way as winter's flu season. Yvette Cooper also wants to see people check on elderly and vulnerable family and friends. And the promoters behind last year's Oasis reunion tour have been given a licence to host events at Nebworth. It's 30 years next week since the band headlined there.
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0: Football Association sent a letter to FIFA withdrawing its support for Gianni Infantino to be re-elected as president for a fourth term next year. Earlier, European governing body UEFA said Infantino's apology over plans to sell off the World Cup changes nothing, and it's continuing to threaten a boycott. Former Liverpool striker Mo Salah's next club's been confirmed. He's joined Turkish side Trabzonspor. And batters Ollie Pope and Dan Lawrence are back in the England cricket test squad for the first two matches of the series, with Pakistan starting later this month. Marcus Trescothick's the interim head coach. But national selector Marcus North tells Sky Sports News that McCullum's permanent replacement, Stephen Fleming's, had a big say, even though he doesn't start until December.
5: Stephen's been involved in all the conversations. He's someone that, since being appointed, I've had a lot of dialogue with.
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0: Longer spells of rain across the east tonight, elsewhere dry with lengthy clear spells. Another chilly night though. That's the latest. I'm Alex Richardson.

and good evening. How are you doing? Final evening show of the week, starting with some of the greatest music of the decade, Blondie, New Order, and Bronski Beat to start the show.

Stranglers, Golden Brown playing on Absolute 80s, where real music matters. What a start to the show. Bronski Beat and Blondie and New Order. And I'm in the mood for a weekend already. How's your day been? Hopefully it's been okay. Ours has been all right. It's been full of meetings and a lot of chaos. It's our listening figures day, which happens once every

0: 3 months, and there is, I think the longer we do this, the more we just kind of like, we slightly ignore them a little bit because it almost feels like we take you guys for granted. But yet again, we've had another really good set of listening figures, and what's really heartening is you're listening for a really long time as well, and that only comes with, you know, the right kind of music and the right kind of people. So thank you for being a part of that. That is really appreciated, and no doubt most of the colleagues are down the pub while I do this. I'll treat myself a little later. Smith's coming up, and Michael Jackson on the way after this.
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The Smiths, it's Absolute 80s where real music matters. I'm Chris Martin, going to play a great rock and roll duet in a bit, and the next two artists share a surname. Joe Jackson on the way after this hour's Haven't Heard It For Ages from Michael Jackson. It is Human Nature on Absolute 80s.

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As rock and roll duets go, it's got to be up there with the best of them. Meatloaf and Cher and Dead Ringer for Love playing on Absolute 80s, where real music matters. This is Chris Martin. So tomorrow, Absolute Radio 96 is happening, and that's going to be on Absolute Radio and Absolute Radio 90s. Here we will have Ben Burrell. But what the other two are doing is they're heading back to the 7th of August 1996, the days before the big Oasis Nebworth gigs, and they're going very, very 96. It's going to be as if the show was broadcasting in 1996. So all the jingles and the imaging has changed to sound very 90s. We've got Angela Rippon reading the news. We have Alex James from Blur coming in. We have Alex Zane doing the movie and Blockbuster video reviews for you. That is going to be an interesting experience. And all the music, of course, will be the music we'd have been playing in 1996. And it's going to be Absolute Radio 96 on Absolute Radio and Absolute Radio 90s live tomorrow morning when you wake up.

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0: Top stories this hour. National Rail says an electrical supply failure is causing major disruption in Greater Manchester and the northwest of England. Some hour-long journeys are taking up to 3 hours. People in Leeds have struggled to travel across the country or even just Yorkshire. Chris Wright, Northwest Routes Director for Network Rail, says they had a power interruption at the Rail Operating Centre in Manchester.
1: That controls the signalling over quite a wide area across the northwest. That's caused the signalling to revert into a safe state that brought trains to a stand, and we've been working hard this afternoon to try and restore that signalling.
0: Croatia's Football Federation is the latest to withdraw support for Gianni Infantino's re-election as FIFA president. It follows the English FA doing the same. A farmer who murdered his lodger, dismembered his body and hid the remains in a concrete-filled barrel has been jailed for life with a minimum of 35 years. The 73-year-old was convicted last month of killing Richard Dyson, who went missing in Barnsley in 2019. Detective Constable Fiona Bowling read a statement on behalf of the victim's family.
2: It was a dad, a brother, a friend, an uncle, and a man with so much love to give. The pain of losing Richard is unbearable, and the way he was taken makes the pain even harder to carry. It was cruel and heartless, and we will carry that grief for the rest of our lives.
0: A suspect's being held in prison while Greek authorities work out how a Scottish aid worker died in Athens. The body of 38-year-old Elizabeth Jane Ross was found in a suitcase nearly 3 weeks ago. The government won't intervene in one of the biggest media deals in history, Paramount Skydance's £81 billion takeover of Warner Brothers Discovery. It's promised to keep the news brands it's buying editorially separate. And Leeds have signed England goalkeeper James Trafford in a deal worth up to £45 million. He rejoined his boyhood club Manchester City last summer, but the arrival of Gianluigi Donnarumma left him second choice. From Sky News, I'm Cam Hall.

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2: Hello, how's it going? Chris Martin here. Welcome to the evening show. Bon Jovi to come, and Kate Bush's brilliant Running Up That Hill after Bryan Adams.

Claire Sturgis has got more like this this time tomorrow night. She's here for the 80s party tomorrow from 7, as we do every Friday. Dexys and Come On Eileen playing on Absolute 80s, where real music matters. The Bangles incoming for you. First, this. I reckon, actually, out of all the acts of the 80s that feel like they've not aged that much sonically, Talk Talk have to be up there among the best of them that still just sound like they could have come out last year. They are so good. It's My Life, Absolute 80s, where real music matters.

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Radio Speedwagon, Absolute 80s. All right, thank you for having us on tonight. I'm Chris Martin. Dream Academy coming up. Oh, no, Dream Academy is coming up a bit later on. Tom Petty's on the way, Midnight Oil as well. First, though, I want to play this one. What a singles band the Bangles are. This is brilliant. If She Knew What She Wants, playing on Absolute 80s.

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That is great. You can also catch up on any shows you missed, whether that be the 80s party, our chart shows, or our wonderful show that we recorded with Bonnie Tyler. She was telling us all about the absolute 80s, or the 80s from her perspective, choosing a load of great 80s rock music as well. Catch up on Bonnie Tyler's Absolute 80s in the free Rayo app. We'll continue after the news coming up from 9 with Queen and David Bowie after this from Doctor and the Medics.

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0: top stories this hour. Rail passengers have been left stranded or looking for other ways home after major disruption to trains across northwest England. Network Rail's blamed a power outage that caused a signal failure in Manchester this afternoon. Local and intercity services, including to and from London, have been delayed or cancelled. These passengers at Manchester's Piccadilly station had to rethink their journeys.
1: Everyone was lovely, to be fair, and it was nobody's fault.
2: So I imagine getting out of Manchester's probably not that quick on a bus.
3: Rail's not the best at the best of times. This definitely doesn't help, but I mean, it does sound like a unique situation, so I won't hold it against them too much.
0: A European boycott of the next World Cup is still on after the continent's governing body said an apology over plans to sell stakes in the tournament changes nothing. England's Football Association has written to Gianni Infantino to withdraw support for his re-election as president. A farmer who shot dead his lodger and stored his body in a cement-filled barrel has been told he'll likely die in prison. Christopher Wright, who's 73, hid Richard Dyson for 6 years after murdering him in Barnsley in 2019. NHS bosses are being urged to prepare for regular summer heatwaves in the same way they plan for winter conditions. The Health Secretary says there's been a spike in admissions, something usually seen during flu season. Dr. Hilary Williams is from the Royal College of Physicians.
4: Last year, 57% said that they didn't feel the NHS was prepared. During this last month, people have done everything they can to adjust patients' medication, you know, do more telephone appointments, look at cooling systems where possible. But we started, I think, pretty unprepared.
0: Reform UK's announced plans it says will help reclaim the high streets if it wins power. It will restrict vape shop licences so there's no more than 1,000. And James Trafford has become the most expensive British goalkeeper after leaving boyhood club Manchester City to join Leeds. The deal could be worth up to £45 million. From Sky News, I'm Cam Hall.

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0: Owing to budget constraints, we've recently employed a monkey to write the bits between songs. And so far it's going banana, banana, banana, banana, banana, great.
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Cure and Love Cats. You should watch 8 out of 10 Cats Does Countdown tomorrow night. John Richardson, who's here on Saturday morning, will be on there. And if you're a fan of our stations, I've been informed, you might enjoy it. So that's tomorrow night. Anyway, Saturday morning, he's back with the brilliant Lindsay Santoro. The only request of the week is a heartwarming tale of thieving children. And the literal police have been on patrol and have more heinous crimes to report. John Richardson back here on Absolute 80s Saturday morning from 9 o'clock. I'm Chris Martin, Adam and the Ants on the way, and Dream Academy. After this from John Farnham, it's Absolute 80s.

Adam and the Ants, absolute 80s, where real music matters. Chris Martin here, and Steve Winwood's on the way. I'll play the song that's been doing loops around my head since I played an Aha, haven't heard it for ages, earlier this week. Really reminded me of another song of theirs, which is coming up in the next 15 minutes. First though, my final haven't heard it for ages for this week from someone I've wanted to get on this show for the last decade, the brilliant Belinda Carlisle. I just want to talk to her about being in LA punk bands as well as being a supreme pop star. Belinda Carlisle, haven't heard this one for ages. We Want the Same Thing, playing on Absolute 80s.

Since we played Our Heart earlier this week, I've had this song stuck in my head, and the only way to remove an earworm is to play it all the way through to the end. That is A-ha's The Living Daylights on Absolute 80s, one of the brilliant 80s Bond themes. And that's about it for me for now. I am back on album chart show duty for you this Sunday night from 7 o'clock. And Sarah Champion has the singles charts before me from 4 o'clock as well. Do join us. It'll be August 84 and 86. The charts will be reliving this Sunday from 4 o'clock. Don't forget, Ben Burrell in on breakfast tomorrow. But if you fancy joining Absolute Radio 96, it'll be live on Absolute Radio and Absolute Radio 90s. I'll leave you with Paul Simon. Enjoy the rest of your evening.

0: Hi, Nan. We are having a brilliant time. We went to a theme park and the rides were awesome. We got money off the entry tickets, so Dad even bought us all an ice cream with a flake. Probably not the best idea before going on a roller coaster. Sammy went green after. See you when we get home. Love, Leo.
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7: 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This

0: top stories this hour. Rail commuters in northwest England have faced a miserable night getting home as a power failure brought trains in the region to a standstill. Intercity operators of Anti-West Coast and TransPennine Express are among six companies affected. Northern's also telling passengers not to travel. This woman was trying to get from Manchester Piccadilly to her home outside Sheffield.
1: Well, I'll be late home. It's going to be about 2.5 hours on the bus instead of an hour on the train. And then I don't live in Sheffield, so then I've got to go out to them. Yeah.
0: European football bosses, as well as the associations in Croatia and England, say they still have no confidence in the FIFA president, and a World Cup boycott threat remains. That's despite Gianni Infantino scrapping his controversial plan to sell off the World Cup and apologising. He has been backed by African federations, but Jim Boyce, former president of the FA in Northern Ireland, says UEFA holds a lot of power.
2: If UEFA stick to what they're saying, and if the European countries back UEFA in that, quite honestly, it won't work, because, as I say to you, FIFA competitions without European teams in it, to me, it's impossible.
0: A 73-year-old man has been jailed for a minimum of 35 years for murdering his lodger in Barnsley in 2019. The body of 55-year-old Richard Dyson was stored in a concrete-filled barrel for 6 years. Celebrity Big Brother winner Stephen Bear is heading back to jail. Prosecutors say he was involved in a campaign of vitriol, making degrading comments about his ex Georgia Harrison, which broke a restraining order. The NHS should be planning for the effects of summer heatwaves in the same way it prepares for winter. That's according to the Health Secretary, who says thousands of excess deaths occurred over May and June when parts of the UK saw record-breaking temperatures. And a takeover of EasyJet has been agreed. US private equity firm Apollo's buying the airline for £5.7 billion. From Sky News, I'm Cam Hall.

0: time they lose a...
1: baby tooth. 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

0: top stories this hour. Network Rail engineers are working through the night to fix an electrical supply failure. It's caused severe delays to train services today, and disruption could continue tomorrow. Local and intercity services, including to and from London, have been delayed or cancelled. These passengers at Manchester Piccadilly Station had to rethink their journeys.
1: Everyone was lovely, to be fair, and it was nobody's fault.
2: So I imagine getting out of Manchester's probably not that quick on a bus.
3: Rail's not the best at the best times, this definitely doesn't help, but I mean, it does sound like a unique situation, so I won't hold it against them too much.
0: European nations could still boycott the World Cup as pressure grows on FIFA president Gianni Infantino. The Football Association's withdrawn its support for his re-election next year. Lars Christer Olsen is former chief executive of UEFA. He's backing the European governing body and says trust in Infantino's totally broken down.
4: He has to make promises which people can believe and rely on, and that is not so easy for him, of course. Because his promises are not worth much.
0: A woman's been accused of using a pair of scissors to stab four men in the back in a busy London tourist district. Stella Golovina didn't enter pleas as she appeared in court for the first time over the incident in Covent Garden yesterday. She's been remanded into custody and will appear in court next month. Foreign nationals would lose their right to social housing if the Conservatives win the next election. They say that would free up about 230,000 homes. Heat health alerts have been issued for large parts of England, with forecasters warning the summer heat waves aren't yet over. Temperatures could potentially reach 33 degrees Celsius next week. The alerts come into force on Saturday morning and run until Tuesday night. And in sport, it's been a really mixed bag of European results for Scottish teams. Rangers were beaten 2-1 in Poland by Jagiellonia in the Europa League. Hearts were demolished 6-1 at Portuguese giants Benfica, and Walsall beat Bristol City 1-0 in the English League Cup. From Sky News, I'm Connor Sefton.

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1: 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But as a man, I tuned into Absolute 80s.

0: Hi, Nan. We are having a brilliant time. We went to a theme park and the rides were awesome. We got money off the entry tickets, so Dad even bought us all an ice cream with a flake. Probably not the best idea before going on a roller coaster. Sammy went green after. See you when we get home. Love, Leo.
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10: The top stories this hour. Disruption continues for commuters across the Midlands and Northwest England this morning after an electrical supply issue ground train services to a halt. Network Rail said the failure at a communications centre in Manchester yesterday afternoon impacted signalling, with some trains and crew still in the wrong place. Transport Secretary Heidi Alexander says she's receiving regular updates and urged people not to travel unless it's necessary. Travel expert Simon Calder says questions need to be answered.
11: It is absolutely critical infrastructure. And I imagine that perhaps an inquest is beginning into how there wasn't an immediate switch to a backup system to keep the trains running.
10: The Confederation of African Football says it's backing FIFA's president. It accepts mistakes were made over the plans to sell off a stake in the World Cup, but insists Gianni Infantino is the right man for the job. UEFA in Europe's threatening to boycott the tournament, and our sports correspondent Rob Harris says their stance will be tested.
12: Women's World Cup next year, and in a month's time in Europe, in Poland, is the under-20 Women's World Cup, in which England are also due to participate in, and now that is under a threat.
10: Nearly 85% of 16 and 17-year-olds say they'll opt out of voluntary restrictions on social media apps. The curfew will see the introduction of settings to prevent teenagers from accessing sites between midnight and 6 a.m. There's a warning overseas workers are being exploited in the social care sector in England. The Royal College of Nursing says some of its members reported being underpaid and having their visa status used as leverage. The family of Meredith Kircher have criticised a comedy show done by the woman who was convicted, then acquitted, of her murder. Amanda Knox's stand-up routine called Cartwheel is on at the Edinburgh Fringe from today. And in sport, Real Madrid have agreed a new six-year contract with Vinicius Jr. The Brazilian winger had entered the final 12 months of his contract. From Sky News, I'm Connor Sefton.

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0: top stories this hour. Commuters across the northwest of England are being warned to check before they travel this morning following widespread disruption on the rail network. It follows an electrical supply failure at a communications centre in Manchester yesterday that ground services to a halt. Long-distance routes, including to London and Glasgow, were also affected. Chris Wright is from Network Rail and says they're trying to establish what went wrong.
1: At this stage, it's too early to tell. We will, of course, do a really thorough investigation into this, given the impact this will have had on our customers. But at the moment, we don't know for certain what's caused that interruption.
0: UEFA's former chief executive Lars-Christer Olsen says it's time to renovate FIFA. President Gianni Infantino is fighting to keep his job following the botched plans to sell off a stake in the World Cup. Olsen says the voting system of one country, one vote means this could be a long saga.
2: That is also why it takes time, because people have to be able to talk to each other and see if they can find ways to make things better. I think it's time to renovate FIFA, actually.
0: There's an increased police presence in Thetford in Norfolk this morning, following several nights of unrest that left two police officers injured. Two men were arrested after a group of protesters attempted to access several properties rumoured to be housing asylum seekers. The Conservatives are promising to evict foreign nationals from social housing in the UK if they return to power. Under the plans, any single person who isn't a British, Irish or EU citizen would lose their social home, regardless of whether they have children. In sport, there wasn't much for Scotland's teams to cheer for in the Europa League. Rangers were beaten 2-1 in Poland by Jagi Lonaia, and Hearts were demolished 6-1 at Portuguese giants Benfica. And Leeds have signed England goalkeeper James Trafford in a deal worth up to £45 million. He rejoined his boyhood club Manchester City last summer in a £27 million transfer from Burnley. From Sky News, I'm Connor Sefton.